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1: Yes, it's another global warm-up, always guaranteed to nail it with the standout moments of the week's biggest new electronic music anthems, keeping the dimensions somewhere between XL and super king size. 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Plus, later on, our customary guest DJ, this week welcoming Zero Gravity, raising more alarms than an incompetent shoplifter as we get into action with Dizzy Rascal and So Hot.

the right directions with the week's biggest new electronic masterpieces, as we kicked off with Dizzy Rascal, So Hot, also Midnight City, Rush In and Soul Mass Transit System, stuffing you up with big tune vibrations. It's the global warm-up, moving on with Nova Blue and Evie with Weekend Cinderella.

Mendes, Magnea, also Nova Blue and EB Weekend Cinderella. 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

my intro. Didn't even say it proper. Said my name kinda sideways, like you testing the water. Two step in your paws, look round on us. You don't talk too much, but it's clear what it costs. No kiss, no cold.

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Always a smashing soundtrack as we deliver to you. Off Plan and Sundazed, and before that, Marco Lees and Michael Eco and Kavodi with Super Hot. Well, shout time now, this time around, of the X and Instagram family, where you can find me on X and Instagram as @RealJudgeJules, or simply #JudgeJules. Hi, Dave Pearson, 1303, who says the best t-shirts. Also, N Hopkins, 203, who says saw you at pool. Sanderson underscore Neil, also WILWVR, who says Stoke, ? Plus, Mr. Darren Kane, who says let's go dancing. Plus, of course, hi to our broader Instagram and X family as well. It's the global warm-up, charging you up and adding juice to your battery. And it's listeners' choice time now, where each week we ask you, with some gazing back into the past, to curate an all-time favourite anthem to be aired at this juncture. 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You can get in touch across the week via X, Instagram or Facebook. 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On this occasion, Hopeful-Pride 1791 wanted this tune, love the vocal, Someone from Ascension.

listener's choice selection, as selected by Hopeful Pride 1791, Ascension with Someone. Back to the week's new music now, where it's game on and never game over. Here's Lauren, Losung and Rocksteady.

supplying only Big Daddy tunes, the global warm-up, and if you're just tuning in, mainly house in hour one, and predominantly bangers in hour two, plus guest picks coming up as well from Zero Gravity. You heard Qualisto in the background, Sunset, before that Ginton and Austin Mills with Jingo, and Boucher and Rob McColl, La Discoteca. All time now to show some love to our global warm-up Facebook family who got in touch via facebook.com/judgejules. Hi to F and Electro, who says, looking forward to seeing you. Lisa Williams, who says, great set at the Pool Harbour Festival. Hi to Neil Curry, who enjoyed the set as well. Mark Gilchrist, too, plus Jody Castle, who says, a legend. Well, if it's big tracks you're after, we deliver the goods and never leave you hanging around. Well, time now for this week's star of the show. On this occasion on the global warm-up, my tried and tested record of the week is from Mallgrab, and here's Way of

Just come heavy, but you're away a ton. I'm on point like a sniper. Overlook my C-cypher. Rappers come heavy, but you're away a ton. I'm on point like a sniper.

One for the main room, this week's tried and tested tune, More Grab Weigh a Ton. As we deliver a motion so fluid, it just keeps on rolling. It's Judge Jules on the global warm-up and on the road, taking my record box out and about. You can find me on the 8th for Lush Classical in Belfast, 15th Castle Howard in York, the 16th Summer's End Angus Festival in Angus, the 23rd Southbound Festival Eastbourne, the 29th Made in Manchester, the 30th Leicester at Garden Grooves, and the 31st in Sidmouth, plus we go into the 6th of September and going to the Captured Festival in Malta. Well, let's get back to the soundtrack, buzzing tracks, in fact, that are

0: playlist that hangs around in your head like an erotic dream as we bring you the week's biggest brand new anthems here on the Global Warm-Up, with all editions available to listen back on demand via SoundCloud, Mixcloud and Apple Music. You had Bollier and AMRV, Sun Is Shining. Before that, Have You a Sec from Daphne and Armin Van Buuren. Before that, Still with Adam Beyer, No Mercy. We step now into this week's guest selection, where each week we hone in on a different producer slash DJ to select two all-time favourite tracks, one from the past, one from the present. This time around, Zero Gravity, who are a UK-based trance duo of two friends originally from Poland, but now residing in Birmingham and Telford. Casper and Damien have been playing trance together since 2021, mainly focusing on an uplifting variety. So let's welcome to the show Zero Gravity. Let's do it.
1: 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We picked Take My Breath track because it's closest to our hearts, and it's been playing all around the world quite a few times, and it's a very important track for us.

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1: That was Take My Breath. Up next is our collaboration with Paul Miller. It's called Beyond the Skyline. And hope you like it. It's a proper

emotional classical vibe trance track. Hope you like it. Our new releases in 3 weeks' time, we got Hold You Now in Existence Recordings, and up next we have FSOE and Subculture and many more. So keep your eyes open.

Zero Gravity, thanks, and another premium selector joins the show on the next instalment of the Global Warm-Up. Up next, with our combination of sweetness and spice, is Yamak Ortega and Tiago Cruz and Healing.

We dropped Ilan Bluestone and Geird Sedgwick, Save a Prayer. Before that, Sam Alfred, No More, Jamback Landslide, and Jamek Ortega and Tiago Cruz with Healing. Right, we crank the energy up yet more now here on the Global Warm-Up, entering the final 30 minutes, and as we do each week at this point, removing any limit to the BPM and entering the banging zone. It's our main stage mix, we get right into it, with Tinlicker and Hellslute, Edge of Forever.

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1: Oh, yeah. How y'all feel out there? All right.

spontaneous drama that comes without a script. The global warm-up throwing down our main stage mix. That was a brand new See Us and Whose Fault Symphony remix of the classic Sonic, It Feels So Good. Well, at this point, we big up a selection of some of the show's SoundCloud and YouTube friends. Thanks, one and all. Hi to General Massive 1907, who listens on YouTube. To Anil Chamba 2610, just listening on a phone. To Michael Hadfield, who says, oi. To Mad Anto 2394, who says, global warm-up. And Craig Campbell 4830 says, party hat is being worn. We're in the midst of our main stage mix, the banging conclusion to every installment of the

0: there, we're closing this out with Tiësto and Caleb Arredondo with Echo Sax Finale. Thanks, one and all. We conclude another episode of the Global Warm-Up there for you. You can catch me back here next week or listen again on Apple Music, Mixcloud or Soundcloud simply by using the search phrase GWU, Judge Jules or the Global Warm-Up. 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
2: 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It's Rebuke here, and I've got a big one lined up for you tonight. Coming to you live from my studio in Ireland, I've got an hour full of bangers, so let's dive straight in. Let's go.
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thinking, who am I? 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
5: Hello, Majin Y, and welcome to Weekend Breakfast. The Gator Lumsy, Hugh Carr, Gigi, and me, Hug, and Donna, gone to show. You're listening to me, Hugh Carr, on this lovely Sunday morning, this crisp Sunday morning. Look, it seems the death of the summer has been greatly exaggerated. I am really the imniarm thingy whenever it was slightly chillier than normal, but we ended up having a wonderful weekend, and it still continued to be a wonderful weekend. So, Sogum, Gwanyart, Ugov, and I'm Claire, and I hope you have plenty on your diaries for today. I'd love to hear it all. 51552 or WhatsApp 087 187 9200. We've got music on the way from Bella K and Somber, Akardus Puerto, Sabrina Carpenter, Espresso here on 2FM. Good morning.

Rudy Carpenter, Espresso to Wake You Up in the Morning and Shin. 5 minutes past 7 and you are listening to Weekend Breakfast. Lumsy, Hugh Carr, I had

fantastic evening last night. I have to say now, there is a new trend that I've seen. Maybe I've just been too blind to this before, but Vimam, we hear rare. I was out last night for an engagement party for two of my friends. Congratulations. Congratulations, Rory and Laura. Because we had the kind of the party outside behind the place, and you could get blankets from inside and bring them out. I feel like this is a new... Maybe I've just been blind. Maybe I've been going to the wrong places. But it's a genius. It's absolutely genius. Because that's half the fun. Or, you know, that can really put a damper on a night. Pardon the pun. But whenever you're standing outside or having, or sitting outside and it suddenly gets a wee bit chilly and then suddenly you're like, well, I guess this is the night over. No. Everyone wrap up. Everyone get your matching red blankets, grey blankets. So I think if that made everything feel like a sleepover, even though we were all out that we were out together in a public place. So, big fan of it. Big fan of it. I'm very looking forward now for the rest of the weekend. I hope ye are too. I hope whatever it is you have planned, that you have a good time. If yous are on the road, hope yous are driving safe. If yous are just getting out of bed, I hope that you roll out of bed safely. Which is the main thing. We've got plenty coming up on the show. We've got Kingfisher, we've got Paul Russell, we've got Raven Lanay, but a man who has had an unbelievable year so far is Somber. And this is the latest track from him. It's called My Body Isn't Ready here on 2FM.

Bella Kay, I love it, I love it, I love it in Shotter 2FM. The Gay Shirt Lab Weekend Breakfast, Lumsy Hugh Carr, Quiggy Heen, Quiggy Quiggy Daw, or Nivni Art Chart, Heen Art Chart, Ni Daw, Nivni, Nivni. It's 51552 or WhatsApp 087 187 9200. Loads coming up on the show today. We have got the Cash for Glory, another fun fact that you'll be able to steal or borrow and use to impress all of your friends. Is to a Genu, could be Rod Tata Genu and Jerry Sharthing Shaw, or indeed during the week as well. The Cash for Glory does not only end at the weekend, it is for any time at all. And of course, we'll be talking to Becca Louise Fisher after 8 o'clock to talk about the biggest in new music releases past that. It's all coming up. Galua R2FM, Arca Dus Buera, Dermot Kennedy,

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music to wave your arms around to. That is, of course, Christina Aguilera, Beautiful, and Shot Her 2FM. 24 minutes past 7. I guess it's the Gay Shuttle Weekend Breakfast.

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Nyarth Kyol Lachak Gafal Sihed Ur Ella, and also Kesh for Glory beckons much sooner and sooner to find out a fun fact that you'll be able to share. Let the courage of the Chailach, like Abidanya, who you may find yourself in the company of this weekend. If you need to show off them, then let me tell you, the fun fact that you're going to get is going to be a real, real help. Call Erin Valak, oh, Kingfisher, Agus, oh, Blue Cantrell Foster featuring Sean Paul. But first up, a fella who has come back after a wee while away. The first vinyl I ever bought, actually. Leon Bridges. This is Light the Way in Charity FM.

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1: The latest from Raven Lanae and Dominic Fike. That is Reputation and Charter 2FM. It is now time for this. It is now, of course, time for the Cash for Glory, for a fun fact that you'll be able to steal or use or borrow to impress your friends or family. So, this fun fact, I won't give you much clues about it. All I'll say is that it's about a historic object, and if you know it, once you hear about it, it should ring a bell. This thing should ring a bell. That's all I'll say. You'll find out the answer very shortly if you don't know it already. This is before any of that. Blue Cantrell, Breathe, Sean Paul,

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1: Kingfisher, The Sun Will Never Settle in Shaw or 2FM. It's now time to come to the end of your Kesh for Glory, your fun fact. And I told you that it rings a bell, or it should ring a bell, if you know what it is. And, of course, it does actually ring a bell, because the thing I'm talking about is the longest-lasting battery of all time. A battery that was made in 1825 by a company called Watkin & Hill. It was inspired by the work of Giuseppe Zamboni, as in your man that invented the thing that cleans ice rinks. Basically, a type of battery called a dry pile, where it was these very thin layers of tin foil separated by paper, and they wanted to test, see how well they could make these batteries. So they created the battery, and then they set it up to a machine that would send off a little bell every few minutes to basically show that it was still going, or kind of like a ticking clock. So that was in 1840, and it's still going. So nearly 200 years of ringing. According to Guinness World Record, it is rung well over 10 billion times. That sounds like the worst alarm clock you could ever have. Imagine just an alarm clock that goes off 10 billion times. It's still going. And you can see it in London, or over in Oxford, sorry. And you can just hear it ringing away. And while it might not look particularly impressive, the fact that it's been going for nearly 200 years is nuts. So there you are now. If you ever want to complain about your phone battery, if anyone's ever trying to stop you from saying, well, do you know what, they actually do last a bit longer than you would think, just say, well, it's not quite as good as the one that's found in the Clarendon Library at the University of Oxford. Just not quite as good. That's your Kesh for Glory. Sam Fender now. We'll be talking Shaw 2FM.

0: BMF, SZA and Sha'er 2FM. 10 to 8 and Sha'er 2FM. We've got loads more great music coming up very, very shortly. Got music on the way from Doja Cat, Akaduswar, one of our 2FM rising acts, an act that I am absolutely delighted to see. And I'm loving to wait to see what they cut up to next. It's Post Party. This is Love You Every Day in Sha'er 2FM.
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Doja Cat, Say So, and Sha'er 2FM. We have got loads more coming up very shortly. Brand new music from Amble on the way, and also music from Kneecap and Cat's Eye. Ak Erdus Buera, bit of Tyler. 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
7: Hello, Imagine Roy, and welcome to Weekend Breakfast. It is just past 8 o'clock. August, the Sulgum Gush of Igbun Sult, Asin Jerry Sharthing. I hope you've had a fantastic weekend so far. We've still got another day of it. We're still absolutely spoiled with amazing stuff at the Dollaray, Chimp on the Chira, Fui Leher. Plenty of stuff still going on around the country. If you're out and about, I hope you are driving safe. And if you are just getting up, then Bunny Salt as Shin. 51552 or WhatsApp 087 187 9200. Kicking off the hour, it is Cat's Eye, Animal in Chart 2FM.

They've got a huge gig coming up in Dublin soon. It's Cat's Eye and Charter 2FM. 4 minutes past eight, and you're listening to Weekend Breakfast. Lumsy Hugh Carr, 51552, or WhatsApp 0871879200 if you want to get in contact. We've got an hour of great music on the way for you. Songs from CMAT, from Morgana, from my track of the week here on Quigley, and very shortly we'll be playing the brand new Amble track. It's called Last Right. It's going to be coming up right after Becca Louise Fisher is in the studio talking about the biggest music releases of the week so far. Akarivshin, Arfad, more great Irish music, Kneecap and Green Chapin. This is a better way to live in Chart 2FM.

0: Weekend Breakfast, Lumsy, Hugh Carr, and joining me in the studio once again is the People's Princess, the Playlist Queen, that is Becca Louise Fisher, Becky Jimmatathu Ramajin.
1: That's gone straight on the CV.
0: You're welcome.
1: It's gone on the LinkedIn, truly. I might change my Instagram handle.
0: To the Playlist Queen.
1: The Playlist Queen.
0: There are the People's Princess. Yeah, I knew that was more the way you were leaning.
1: Absolutely.
0: You have graced us with your playlist again. You're telling us all the brand new releases that we should be checking out for you, Laher. What is first on your list today?
1: Well, I couldn't start this week's playlist without acknowledging possibly the world's funniest pop star of the moment, our boy role model, Tucker. He has come out with a new album, his third album, Chuck Timely and the Hourglass, came out last Friday, and let me tell you, it's full of bangers, but Good Thing has to be one of my favourites off the album, and it's actually one of the slower ones, go figure.
0: Okay, right, okay, you were like, you, Sad Girl Summer? Never.
1: Sad Girl Summer, what? Guys, I swear I enjoy joy sometimes, I promise, but no, it's really lyrically beautiful and just a
0: Well, we'll have a wee taste of it. This is Good Thing by Role Model. You'll be waltzing to that at EP now.
1: Absolutely. Oh, if he's going to play it. But like, his new album's just so like love-coded, about relationships, about everything. Mm-hmm. And he's got a bit more serious, but then you look at the marketing and it's him recording lyric videos, like selfie mode in a mirror, singing them and pointing at it. And I'm just like, you know what? I really love this guy. Whatever he's got going on, and they just let him roam free, absolutely keep doing it.
0: He's a professional. Your next clip comes in from Friends of 2FM, Florence Road. They are just having an incredible year, aren't they?
1: They're having an incredible career in general. I mean, featured on Euphoria.
0: Yeah.
1: Like, they are just absolutely killing it. Each single that keeps coming out is just more and more playable, you know, like I genuinely keep like adding every single track they're coming out with to my walking playlist,
0: yeah.
1: My Sad Girl Summer playlist,
0: of course,
1: obviously, and my 2FM playlist, clearly. Yeah. But yeah, new single from Bray's Best, 7563. That's a mouthful. I am gonna butcher it every single time I recommend it to someone. But you know what? The song's good enough that I don't even care.
0: It doesn't matter. Well, here's a clip of 7563 if you haven't heard it already. Have they revealed what 7563 means yet?
1: I'm unsure. And you know what? I'll give them a call.
0: You will
1: do. I'll give them a call and I'll let you guys know next week.
0: On 7563.
1: On 7563. But you know what? It's crazy. They have this rare quality whenever I'm listening to Florence Road that I can actually hear exactly what it's going to be like live.
0: Mm.
1: And how amazing it's going to be with a live audience. And it just gets me more and more pumped to see them, see them in concert. I know they're touring later in the year and I'm going to be there.
0: Front row.
1: Rain or shine, I will be there. Storm, whatever it's going to be this winter, I'll be there.
0: Well, nothing will stop you, but Stop the Wedding is your final track. You're going to have to tell me about Ash, because this is a blind spot for me now.
1: So Ash, incredible artist. She also collaborates with Phineas. You know Phineas?
0: Oh, yes. So Billy Eilish's brother, yes.
1: Quite a bit, but with her solo stuff, you may know her. She went quite viral during COVID for her song Moral of the Story. Basically being,
0: I do remember this,
1: calling off a wedding, calling off an engagement. Turns out, so when she was 21, she actually got married and ended up getting divorced shortly afterwards.
0: Wow.
1: And a big theme in her music is kind of finding yourself and women kind of giving up their powers too young.
0: Okay.
1: And she never got to explore her career, never got to explore music, and now she's getting to do that. And she recently got married again to the love of her life. And this song is about being like, don't be scared to metaphorically leave someone at the altar.
0: Wow.
1: Because you know what? Better that than to have to go through what she went through. And it's given ABBA.
0: Oh, just given ABBA. Okay, well, let's give a taste of Stop the Wedding by ABBA. You don't have to waste your night and wear your heart out. That is absolutely given ABBA. Yeah.
1: Absolutely giving ABBA. The latter half of the song is just like old school ABBA, and I'm obsessed with it. The music video, the visuals, very old school, very kitschy.
0: Mm.
1: And she's just in a convertible, full gown on, being like, leave your mans. And I, you know what, Ash? If I had a mans, I'd leave him.
0: You've been inspired.
1: I've been inspired. I'm going to go find a husband just to leave him at the altar.
0: Fair enough.
1: You know what I mean?
0: Fair enough.
1: So if anyone wants to apply, you can call Hugh and we'll sort that next week.
0: Well, I'm the man you'll be leaving now. Thank you very much, Becca.
1: Oh, no. I'm leaving you at the metaphorical 2FM altar.
0: Exactly. Oh. That's the one.
1: Oh, no.

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1: It's time for my track of the week in Shaw, R2FM. Right before this, I was playing Last Rites, which by Amble, the brand new song by Amble, which is Blonde Tracy's track of the week, which you'll be able to hear at some point.

between 9 and 12 if you missed out on it. My own track of the week also comes from Ireland and also from Munster as well. This is Kieran Quigley, who is from Kerry. He's just released a brand new EP, four songs on the EP called Is This a Problem, Darling? And he's already released one or two singles from it before, but this is the new one. And I'm just really, really excited about it. I just think I've been saying this all summer, and I've been saying this God knows how many times, but we have had such an amazing year of Irish music so far, and all of the new artists that are coming up right now, I'm very, very excited to hear their new stuff. This comes in from Kieran. Very excited to hear it. This is I've Got Drugs and Sha R2FM, my track of the week.

Morgana, you are never gone from me and Shatter 2FM. It's just 32 minutes past 8, which means it's going to be half an hour of great music. Solar Air, Hogum, and Rainska, Blanid, Only Gigi, Man, Lay. We've got music on the way from Sonny Federa and Martin Garrix and Tate McRae, Ak Erduspwara. Of course, the Dunboyne Diana herself. This is C-Mac. This is Euro Country Chart 2FM.

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you. Tate McRae, Tit for Tat and Shatter 2FM. It is now time for your Irish language word of the day. 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

0: Martin Garrix and you too, Fireflies and Shaw Air 2FM. I'm now joined in the studio by the wonderful Blanda Tracy. Blanda, watching, why are you?
1: Well, good morning. I did something really silly this morning.
0: Why, what did you do?
1: I was driving in, I normally get myself and my fabulous producer Caroline a coffee.
0: Yes.
1: Because I would be allowed in the building if I didn't arrive with some coffees. And I drove by the coffee shop.
0: Oh no.
1: How ridiculous. And you know when you're on the road out here, you have to drive for ages to do a U-turn.
0: Yeah, it's not a kind of thing where you could just be like, oh, well, sure, I'll just pull it to the side here, whatever. No, you're
1: so stuck, weird.
0: Basically.
1: It's a very strange thing to, you know, when you're like, you do your normal morning routine and all of a sudden you've forgotten something. You're like, well, how did that happen? But anyway, went back, got the coffees. Everything is okay.
0: You're allowed back into the building.
1: I'm allowed back in the building. No, I'm curating a beautiful little triple track throwback, which is very exciting. We actually have some.

0: Mariah Carey in there.
1: Oh, go on.
0: Yeah, I know. I was like, how are we going to change this up a little bit? So we've got some Mariah Carey and a few other little ditties in there for you. And then what else have we got? We've got so many tickets to give away in the show.
1: Oh, yeah,
0: Joanne McNally, she's coming to Dublin's Three Arena.
1: Mm-hmm. Three nights. It's amazing.
0: The 4th of December. That is actually going to be her Netflix special.
1: Stop.
0: Yes.
1: Oh my God, that's amazing.
0: We want to send you and a friend along. So your mug might be seen on Netflix.
1: Yeah.
0: Who knows? You could be discovered the same way that Pamela Anderson was discovered.
1: Yes, at that football or baseball game. Yeah,
0: that's it, exactly. And we also have tickets for the weekend as well to give away.
1: Unreal.
0: I know. It's like, I don't even know how we're going to have time to do anything else but just give away prizes. So it's very exciting.
1: You'll find a way.
0: You'll find a way. We always do.
1: 9 till 12, Blana. Thank you very much.
0: Nice one. Come on, good.
1: Where's the MC now? Show me love at Chart 2 FM.

0: That is it from me, Kabia Cabello, and Ed Sheeran closing out the show. But you sold us and Coachella than Jerry Sharthing at Planet is with you till midday. 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
1: We looked ahead to the solar eclipse of 2090. 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Thanks to Don't Go Zempic, the jab holding the secret to everlasting life. 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
7: It's 9 o'clock. I'm Anna Joyce. Around 5,000 people have been evacuated on Indonesia's Flores Island a day after a 7.7 magnitude earthquake hit the region. The powerful earthquake was followed by 341 aftershocks, killed at least 51 people, injured dozens and damaged of houses and buildings. 12 people have died and at least 10 are seriously injured after a Polish bus overturned on a Hungarian highway. The bus had 57 passengers and two drivers on board. Police said that preliminary information suggests the driver of the coach that was heading from Serbia to Poland likely fell asleep at the wheel. The authorities in Ukraine and Russia are each reporting fresh attacks on their capital cities. The mayor of Moscow said 600 drones targeted the Russian capital and surrounding region overnight. In Russia's southern Rostov region, the regional governor said three people were killed and another injured in an overnight Ukrainian assault, while Russian strikes killed three people and wounded more than a dozen in Kiev and other Ukrainian cities. Irish athletes in athletics enjoyed another brilliant night at the European Championships in Birmingham. Kate O'Connor won her first gold for Ireland in the heptathlon. Then Andrew Corcoran won a surprise bronze in the 1500 metres. Justin Tracy of our sports staff.
8: Kate O'Connor was near flawless as she underlined her growing stature in multi-disciplined events. Leading going into the final event, the 800 metres, she ran the race she needed to become European champion. And the thousands of Irish fans at the Alexander Stadium were treated to more success. Considered an outside chance for a medal, Andrew Coscrin produced a stunning finish to win bronze in the 1500 metres. It's the 30-year-old's first senior international medal. His bronze means Team Ireland has matched their total from the same championships in Rome 2 years ago, with the final day of competition to come today.
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7: This morning will be mostly cloudy with light rain and drizzle over Ulster, Connacht, West Munster and North Leinster. This afternoon and evening, patchy light rain or drizzle will extend over Leinster and East Munster. Highest temperatures of 16 to 22 degrees.
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Dave agus Madden Wa. Falsgoody Clore and Madden News, Misha Blana, Thache Shane, Omay Thresh, and Nia Clug. It is Sunday, the 16th of August, and it's raining. And I'm actually okay about it. I'm kind of happy, to be honest. Kind of happy. I've just had my coffee, just had my croissant, and my word, do we have a plethora of prizes to give away today. We've got tickets for Joanne McNally. Of course, she is taking on Dublin's Three Arena. She's just added another date. And why not? She is going to be filming her Netflix special in Dublin. Of course, her home county. That's going to be happening on the 4th of December. We want to send you and a pal along. We've also got tickets for the weekend. That's happening next weekend in Croke Park. So we want you and a mate to head along to that. Rory Cashin is going to be in with us later on as well with his top recommendations for the big and the small screen. And of course, Taran O'Sullivan is going to be joining us too. But before we get into all of that, I want to play one of the biggest songs this week. So this track is from the biggest album on Volokanis Mosatir on Chocht and Chug, Born the Gorthaga, not Olivia Rodrigo. And this has got to be the longest title for an album. It's You Seem Pretty Sad for a Girl So in Love. And this is one of the biggest tracks from that album. And I'm sure lots of you are looking for The Cure this morning. Here it is on 2FM. It's The Cure with Olivia Rodrigo.

0: Unvolicon is most a tear. That is Olivia Rodrigo with The Cure and her number one album, You Seem Pretty Sad for a Girl So In Love. What a tune. Now, guys, it's time for this.
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0: Yes, we're playing three tunes back to back. Huge bangers that we haven't heard in quite a while. Now, one tune you definitely haven't heard in ages is Genie in a Bottle with Christina Aguilera, her debut release back in 1999. Producer Caroline's doing the famous dance move. Absolutely fabulous. Yes, we've got Genie in a Bottle coming up in just a little bit. I've got a sad story about that song. Because Christina Aguilera, that was her breakout tune back in 1999 and around the year 2000. And she basically became a global superstar. And she was still in high school at the time. So they played it at her, I was going to call it her Debs. What's it called? What's it called in America? Their prom. They played it at her prom and everyone sat down. No one would dance to her song. Isn't that terrible? Now look at her. Huh? Also, we've got some Britney Spears with Toxic and we're going to kick things off with this one from Mariah Carey with We Belong Together here on 2FM.
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0: Come on and let me out.
1: Christina Aguilera, Genie in a Bottle, finishing off my triple track throwback. Now we're going to kick off our weekend winners, but not before I talk about some incredible Irish winners. Yes, it's been an amazing few days for Irish sport at the European Athletics Championships in Birmingham and the European Aquatics Championships in Paris. Kate O'Connor took home gold in the women's heptathlon. Elaine Walsh also struck gold in the 200 metre individual medley. And Andrew Coscarin also stormed to a bronze medal finish in the 1500 metre European final. Let's have a listen to the highlights. My goodness.
2: A wonderful, beautiful tactical race. And Andrew Coscarin
3: has gone up for a bronze.
2: Oh my goodness, yes. He went for it. Andrew Coscarin has taken the bronze medal. Oh my goodness. From deep, Andrew Coscarin has taken bronze. What a performance. A bronze medal for Ireland.
4: Gold medal is going to be won by Kate O'Connor. Third across the line in the heptathlon, but first across the line in seven events of the heptathlon. Gold for Kate O'Connor. It's an amazing 18-month period. A seventh medal in a major championship.
5: There's a medal here for Ellen Walsh. There is no question about that.
6: And she's got a double, and she has. Ellen Walsh has won for Ireland.
7: Yeah, I actually can't believe it. Like, I don't know how I was feeling coming into it, but I don't even know. Honestly, I'm just so shocked. And I just kicked the whole way home.
1: She sure did. A massive congratulations to Kate O'Connor, Ellen Walsh and Andrew Coscarin. My goodness, absolute legends. Now, are you a weekend winner? That's what we want to know. Don't worry, you don't need to be winning any gold medals to be our weekend winner. But maybe you're making breakfast for everybody at home, or maybe you're going for a little dip in the sea, maybe you're doing all the laundry, whatever your weekend win is. Get in touch with us right now on 51552 or 087-187-9200. Let us know, and you could get your hands on a pair of tickets to go and see Joanne McNally. Yes, Joanne McNally fans, listen up. After making history as the first Irish comedian to sell out Dublin's Three Arena, then becoming the first Irish comedian to sell out the venue for two nights, Joanne McNally is now adding a third Three Arena show to her record-breaking Pinophile tour. Now, not just that, the new date on the 4th of December, this is the one that's going to be recorded for her Netflix special, so you definitely want to be there. Tickets go on sale on Thursday, the 20th of August at 11 a.m. from Ticketmaster. But listen, we've got a pair to give away right now, so get messaging 51552 or 087 187 9200. What makes you a weekend winner? I want to

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everyone chin o birth kiltori den heidsko kaki kid August kojak le rude. You're listening to 2FM Lumsa Blonde and Tracy Thimay and Sugar the Adoyeganu August. Thought you'd pick Kuig Kun Adeglog. It's 25 to 10 and we're in the middle of our weekend winners. So coming up in this hour, we have tickets to give away for Joanne McNally. Yes, she is bringing her record-breaking comedy show, Pinophile, as in Pinot Grigio, just in case you heard that really quickly. Pinophile, live at Dublin's 3 Arena on the 4th of December. Joanne has completed more than 23 sold-out performances at Dublin's 3 Olympia Theatre, packed out venues in Cork, Mayo, Kerry and Belfast. She sold out 11 nights at London's Apollo and now she's added another date to her 3 Arena string of gigs in December. She's going to be there on the 4th of December. We want to send you along. Now this is a really special night because this is the night that she's recording for her Netflix special. I know, it's unreal. We need to celebrate Joanne McNally so much more. She's an absolute legend. So we want to send you and a mate along. Tickets go on sale on the 20th of August at 11 a.m. but we've got a pair to give away right now. So many of you have been in touch, getting texting in on 51552. We got a message from Michaela who says, I'm winning because I've scrubbed the house raw and I'm making breakfast for everybody. Well done you. Message in from Yvonne who says, I'm a weekend winner because I'm heading from Offaly to Westport to climb Croagh-Patrick this morning. I've never climbed Croagh-Patrick. I must do it. Well done you, Yvonne. Also message from Ashley who says, I've made blueberry lemon muffins, have my baked oats made for the week, and I've spent the weekend cleaning after the house was painted this week. Calling it a win. You're very organised now, Ashley. Very organised. You should feel very smug, and it's only 9:30. My word. Got a message in as well from Deirdre in Wexford. Washing camogie jerseys and drying as there's a match at 11. Oh, wow. That's quick. But look, it'd be grand. You'll get there. I have a 7 kilometre walk done and I'm heading to the match now with Diesel Light.

on Adam's Town Camogie. That is Deirdre and Wexford. Love that. You're a bit of me now. Look, we'll get there. The tank is nearly empty, but we'll get there. Well done. 51552 or 0871879200. What makes you a weekend winner? You could get your hands on those tickets to go and see Joanne McNally live on the 4th of December in Dublin's Three Arena. Arash Gadi on Kjol. We have Courtesy with my friends on the way, one of our 2FM Rising artists. But first up, this is Hideaway on 2FM.

0: weekend winner in a couple of minutes' time. 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

Aaron Allen on Chin, oh, courtesy one of our 2FM rising artists. That is called My Friends here on 2FM. Now, we are in the middle of our weekend winners and we have a pair of tickets to give away to go and see Joanne McNally live in Dublin's Three Arena. She's got a whole

0: Tralee is buzzing right now, isn't it?
1: Absolutely buzzing. It's great. We're just coming out there. The neighbour, his little daughter is the team my little girl is playing against this morning.
0: Oh, no way! We've got rivals. I love it. Very good.
1: Rivals next door, yeah.
0: Brilliant. So listen, you're also going to a parade later, is that right?
1: Yeah, so they also actually do a family parade on the Sunday for, you know, the smallies who couldn't go to the evening parade. So that's on at 2 o'clock in town. So we're going into that with R2, and we're minding our nephew as well for the day. So
0: wow.
1: And then in and around and have a look at all the fun and facilities. There's loads of stuff going on. There's loads of stalls and entertainment and street entertainment. So going into that then for the day.
0: Well, it sounds
1: so it's
0: like
1: a great day.
0: You're going to have so much fun. And listen, I'm thrilled to say you're a weekend winner. Congratulations.
1: No way. Oh, that's fantastic. Oh, brilliant. Thank you so much.
0: You are
1: I'm
0: so
1: delighted.
0: Welcome. Yes, I know. I've never seen John McNally live. Have you ever seen her?
1: I did, actually. I saw her last year in the IMEC, actually, in Killarney, and she was just fantastic. So
0: she's
1: this
0: amazing.
1: Is amazing. I'm delighted.
0: Deadly.
1: Yeah, brilliant.
0: Not at all.
1: Thank you so
0: listen,
1: much.
0: You're going on the 4th of December in Dublin's Three Arena. You're going to have to get a babysitter, and you're going to have to make your eye up to the big smoke, and you're going to be, hopefully, you never know, your face might be on the Netflix special because it's being recorded that night. So amazing.
1: Oh my
0: stuff,
1: gosh, okay.
0: Very exciting. Go on, Karina.
1: Amazing.
0: I'm going to leave it to it.
1: Thanks so much.
0: Good luck to your daughter Ayla in her first football match. Go on, I'll leave you to it. Take care. Bye.
1: Thanks a million. Bye.
0: So, Gramila Mogget, is that not the cutest thing ever? Her daughter's first football match. She's only 4. Imagine the little outfit. So cute. Amazing. But listen, guys, don't worry. The prizes aren't stopping there. We've also got tickets to give away to go and see The Weeknd later on. And we have a gorgeous hotel stay. Yes, you've got a 2-night stay in the Sheraton Hotel in Athlone. I'll tell you more about that in just a bit. But right now, let's get back into the tunes. Role Model is coming up with High Hopes 3000. Achanish, Jazzy, August, Chris Lorenzo, Let Invisible Air 2FM.

High Hopes here on 2FM. That's High Hopes 3000. Now, coming up in the next hour, we are going to be doing our What's Wrong With You quiz. The quiz of being wrong is right. We're going to have two callers fight it out on the air to try and get their hands on a two-night stay at the Sheraton Hotel. They're going to have their dinner on one evening, and you can take in Athlone's top attractions, restaurants and shopping just moments away. It's the perfect destination for a relaxing getaway. So to be in with the chance of coming on the air to play the quiz, you've got to complete this phrase: a good man is hard to what? We want the

wrong answers only, please. A good man is hard to what? Wrong answers only to 51552 or 087-187-9200. Kamala Shin Bay Rory Cashin is jiggling with his sit down and stay in slot going through his top picks for viewing on the big and the small screen. Right now, though, we're going to finish off with this one from Glass Animals. This is Heat Waves on 2FM.

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4: It's 10 o'clock. I'm Anna Joyce. A number of people have died and serious injuries have been reported after a two-car crash on the M9 motorway at Moon in County Kildare. The incident happened on the M9 northbound at Junction 3 and at around 3 a.m. this morning. A vehicle was travelling southbound on the northbound carriageway of the M9 when it hit a second car. Gardaí say the stretch of motorway between Junctions 3 and 4 has been closed in both directions. 12 people have died and at least 10 are seriously injured after a Polish bus overturned on a Hungarian highway. The bus had 57 passengers and two drivers on board. Police said that preliminary information suggests the driver of the coach that was heading from Serbia to Poland likely fell asleep at the wheel. The authorities in Ukraine and Russia are each reporting fresh attacks on their capital cities. The mayor of Moscow said 600 drones targeted the Russian capital and surrounding region overnight. In Russia's southern Rostov region, the regional governor said three people

0: but were killed and another injured in an overnight Ukrainian assault, while Russian strikes killed three people and wounded more than a dozen in Kiev and other Ukrainian cities. Irish athletics enjoyed another brilliant night at the European Championships in Birmingham. Kate O'Connor won her first gold for Ireland in the heptathlon. Then Andrew Coskren won a surprise bronze in the 1500 metres. Justin Tracy of our sports staff.
1: Kate O'Connor was near flawless as she underlined her growing stature in multi-disciplined events. Leading going into the final event, the 800 metres, she ran the race she needed to become European champion. And the thousands of Irish fans at the Alexander Stadium were treated to more success. Considered an outside chance for a medal, Andrew Coskren produced a stunning finish to win bronze in the 1500 metres. It's the 30-year-old's first senior international medal. His bronze means Team Ireland has matched their total from the same championships in Rome 2 years ago, with the final day of competition to come today.
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0: Cloudy today with scattered patches of light rain, drizzle and mist. Highest temperatures of 16 to 22 degrees.
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Silver Bumper and on tonight. Díobh agus fáilte ráis atá sé beag nach seachtat nó mai tar éis a dé is nuair a bláine agus mar siúgadaí a dóigh aniu. It is the 16th of August. It's Sunday and it's a little bit wet out there. I hope you're enjoying the rain. A little bit of light relief.

from the heat. Now, guys, coming up, I never thought I'd say that. My word. What's happening to the world? Coming up in this hour, well, we're going to be joined in studio by Rory Cashin. Yes, by Sheshin is Jiglin, Lena Multi Clorica, August Scanlon is Fiarla Ekal, and Chokthin Cho his top recommendations for TV and movies to keep us glued to the couch in his sit down and stay in slot. As well as that, we've got our What's Wrong With You quiz, your favourite quiz. The quiz where being wrong is right, where we have two callers go head to head. They each have 30 seconds to get as many questions wrong as possible, all in the hopes of bagging today's fabulous prize. And today's prize is a 2-night stay with dinner at the Sheraton Hotel in Athlone. Sheraton Hotel in Athlone, where you can enjoy luxurious stays featuring a stunning spa, exceptional dining, expertly crafted cocktails and stylish accommodation. You can check out athlone.ie for more information. So if you want to come on the air, you got to complete this phrase. A good man is hard to what? A good man is hard to what? We want the wrong answers only. Lots of you have already been in touch. Someone says, a good man is hard to listen to. I hear you. A good man is hard to love. A good man is hard to annoy. A good man is hard to blame. And a good man is hard to clean. We want your wild and wacky answers in right now on 51552 or 087 187 9200. You could be coming on the air to play the quiz. But right now, let's get back into the music. We've got Femi on the way with Noble with the Kid Leroy. First, though, this is Meek and Fabulous on 2FM.

0: Femi and the Kid Leroy on Shore 2FM. 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

0: remember my name here on 2FM. Now it's time for our What's Wrong With You quiz. And all you need to do is get every single question wrong. That's it. Yes. So for today's prize, we've got a two-night stay for two at the Sheraton Athlone Hotel, with thanks to Destination Athlone, standing proudly in the heart of Athlone and overlooking the River Shannon and Ireland's hidden heartlands. Now, we've got two callers. We're going to go head-to-head. We've got Sinead on line one. Hello, Sinead.
1: Hey, how are you?
0: I'm good. How are you?
1: Good, thanks. Yeah.
0: I believe you're mentally preparing to go back to school.
1: Yeah, but we've 2 weeks yet, so I'm not going to think about it for at least another week.
0: Okay, and you're a teacher. So come here, what year are you teaching?
1: Secondary school, so a mixture of the year groups.
0: Okay, okay. What subject do you teach?
1: Business and, business.
0: Nice. That's grand. That's good. I'd say business class. I actually never did business in school, but I'm sure it's a bit of crack, is it?
1: Yeah, it can be.
0: It can be. All right. So listen, are you down for a little break in the Sheraton Athlone Hotel? Wouldn't that be nice?
1: Yes, it'd be lovely. Be nice to have it to look forward to.
0: Exactly. Okay, well, let's see here going up against. We have James on line two. Hi, James.
2: Morning, Blondes. How are you?
0: I'm really good. You've got your hands full today.
2: I do. I have my 9-year-old here keeping my 10-month-old quiet so I can get on the radio for a few minutes.
0: That's grand, though, that he's 9, because he can actually do stuff for you, which is really handy.
2: In fairness, yeah, he's the best. He's a great helper, like.
0: Amazing. And what are your kids' names?
2: Yeah. Shay is 9, and then my little boy is Finn.
0: Ah, fabulous names. Yeah. Two boys. Aren't you very lucky?
2: Two boys.
0: I'm sure you're absolutely exhausted, so you probably could do with a little breakaway, could you?
2: I wouldn't say no to it. No, it'd be nice.
0: Wouldn't it just?
2: Be well overdue.
0: Absolutely. Yeah. Okay, guys, it's time to get serious. You're both going to have 30 seconds to answer as many questions wrong as possible. Each answer has to be different than the last, and the answer has

0: have some relevance to the question that I've asked you. So what sound does a car make? You may reply with quack because that's a sound, but I won't accept pineapple because that's just a random word. Now, when the klaxon sounds, the quiz is over and the producers say is final. We've also asked you a tiebreaker question off the air, just in case we need it. So Sinead, we're going to go with you first. Is that okay?
1: Yep, grand.
0: Lovely. Okay, take a deep breath and listen. You need to be like sharp. You need to be focused. You need to fire out these answers, the wrong answers, really, really quickly. Okay, you ready for this?
1: Okay.
0: All right, here we go. What is half of 50?
1: 25.
0: Is Friends a TV show?
1: No.
0: Who is the lead singer of Oasis?
1: Bruce Springsteen.
0: Is Mars a planet?
1: No.
0: How many roles in a dozen?
1: 11.
0: What is the capital of Japan?
1: Dublin.
0: Spell ball.
1: L-L-A-E.
0: What letter comes after A in the alphabet?
1: D.
0: Do barbers cut hair? Oh, there goes there goes the klaxon. I think you actually got two of those correct. You did. You got two of them right. So listen, you got seven. You got seven. Well done. Not too bad at all. That's actually pretty good. Okay, so you can catch your breath there, Sinead. Now, James, seven is the score to beat. Do you think you can do it?
2: Well, I don't know. Seven is a hard one.
0: It is hard. But listen, people have gotten nine before, so it's possible.
2: We'll go. We'll see how we go.
0: All right, here we go. You ready for this? In 3, 2, 1. Is pizza round?
2: Square.
0: Complete this nursery rhyme. Old MacDonald had a?
2: Cat.
0: What fruit is in an apple tart?
2: Pears.
0: Can dogs vote?
2: Yes.
0: What room do you sleep in?
2: Bathroom.
0: What is the capital of Australia?
2: Dublin.
0: Spell cup.
2: C-C-C.
0: What letter comes after Y in the alphabet?
2: Z.
0: Do vets look after animals? Oh, there goes the klaxon. Yeah. Klaxon. Okay, it was close. It was very close, guys. They were totting up the scores. I'm looking out to producer Caroline. She is adding them up for me right now. My goodness. It's a tie. You both got seven. I can't believe it. Okay, you both got seven, but don't worry. We've prepared for something like this. So we've asked you a tiebreaer question. Now, according to Aer Lingus, how long is the average flight to Philadelphia from Dublin in minutes? Now, Sinead, you said 360 minutes. James, you said 380 minutes. Now, the answer, I know, very close. Very close.
2: Very close.
0: The answer is 445 minutes, which means, James, you're the winner! Well done. Congratulations. Brilliant. James. Sinead, commiserations.
1: Hello!
0: We'll leave you to it, Sinead. Take care. Bye.
1: Bye-bye.
2: Oh, lovely.
0: Oh, massive congratulations. We can hear your son in the background. So cute.
2: I know. He's happy.
0: Amazing.
2: He's hiding in the other room there listening, yeah.
0: Congratulations, James. That's brilliant.
2: Oh, thanks a million.
0: You have just won that break. You've won that break for two with dinner at the Sheraton Athlone Hotel with thanks to Destination Athlone with Athlone's top attractions. My goodness, you're going to have a great time. You'll have to get a babysitter now.
2: We sure will. Absolutely. I know, yeah, that's the next thing.
0: That's the next thing. Right, we'll leave it to you. Go on, congratulations. Bye.
2: Thanks, Ronit. Thanks a million.
0: Take care, Slongafull. Right, now, coming up in just a little bit, Rory Cash and Beisheshin is Jiglin, Lena Multi, Clorica, Telefisha, August Ganon is Fjar and Chocthin Shaw. He's going to have his top recommendations for things to watch and stream and check out in the cinema in just a few minutes' time. But right now, we get back into the tunes. We've got The Killers on the way with Human. Haven't heard that one in ages. First, so this is Lisa with Born Again featuring Doja Cat and Ray. If

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0: Olivia Dean with Man I Need. And listen, I'm thrilled with myself because we've got fabulous Rory Cashin joining us in the studio. How are you?
1: I am the man you need if you want recommendations for movies and TV.
0: Nice. You've got the segue in there. Lovely. You absolutely are. And we've got some, I mean, listen, I'm like firing through all of your recommendations. We finished Widow's Bay, which is wonderful. Mm-hmm. And I've got that other series that you recommended last week as well, which is on Disney. I can't remember the name of it right now.
1: Furious.
0: Yes.
1: Yes.
0: I'm going to watch that now as well.
1: That's up next.
0: But listen, let's get into your recommendations for this week. So your movie recommendation, please.
1: So yeah, like good time at the cinema this week. There's a smaller release, which I do recommend as well. It's called Tony, which is about the life and times of Anthony Bourdain, really famous chef. And it's a fantastic movie if you're looking for something a bit smaller. But for on the other end of the scale, we've got The End of Oak Street.
0: Okay.
1: And if you can't hear it in my voice already, I loved this movie.
0: Okay.
1: It was an immediate, maybe top five of the year.
0: All right, so who's in it?
1: So we've got Ewan McGregor and Anne Hathaway.
0: Fabulous. So this is the press tour that she's on right now, and she's getting awful stick for her pregnancy, her bump.
1: I believe so. Right. Yeah, she rocked up to the red carpet. I think that was when the first time maybe we've seen that she was pregnant.
0: Yeah.
1: And I think, there was some idiotic conversations. Yeah. How dare you be pregnant?
0: Yeah, exactly. Wild. Okay, so that's it. She's doing that press tour right now for this movie. Well, we have a little clip. Let's have a listen to it and see what we think.
2: I think that our neighborhood, our house, our whole street has moved.
3: How the hell is that even possible?
1: Spookers.
0: What's going on? The whole street has moved.
1: So Anne Hathaway and Ewan McGregor are a married couple in the 1980s. It's this suburban America. Their marriage is sort of on the rocks. They've got two kids that are in their early-ish teens. It's very Spielberg, very Stranger Things energy at the start.
0: Nice.
1: And then one night when they're all in bed, there's a very loud thunderstorm, almost really, really bright and loud outside. And when they go to leave their house the next morning, they discover that their home, their street, their entire neighborhood has been completely teleported somewhere else. And there are now dinosaurs running amok everywhere.
0: What? Dinosaurs?
1: Dinosaurs running amok.
0: Well, that's kind of mad, isn't it?
1: It is mad. It reminds me of something from the 80s. Jim, you and I have had this conversation before. Do you remember when we were younger and we would watch family-friendly movies that wouldn't be afraid to traumatize the kids a little bit? It's very safe hands now, but back when we were like, generations previous, they weren't afraid to
0: put a
1: little edge in there.
0: Oh, yeah.
1: You know, like Gremlins and stuff. Like, it was funny and all that, but, you know, if you've got a bit more sensitive kids, maybe they'd be a bit like, spooked by it. This reminds me of that. This is a old school Hollywood blockbuster with a big, big idea. And I can't remember the last time I had this much just purely fun at the cinema. It's Anne Hathaway with a shotgun trying to run away from a T-Rex. Like, if that doesn't win you over,
0: I don't know
1: what's going to win you over. It's a really, really good time.
0: And you love it.
1: I thought it was fantastic. It's just pure entertainment. It's not trying to do anything else other than thrill you and have you on the edge of your seat and have really good actors really sell you on the idea that there are dinosaurs stomping up and down their newly teleported neighborhood.
0: Unreal. And this, did you say this is one of your top 10 films of the year?
1: Absolutely. At the moment, it's in my top 5 of the year.

0: Wow.
1: Because, like I said, it's just so nice to go into something like this that is pure fun and isn't cynical, mm-hmm. isn't like people are always quipping and being sarcastic. It's old school. It's the kind of film we don't see too much of anymore. And I was just very, very happy to be surprised by it. And I hope I'm getting across to people that, like, you might hear the concept, you might hear the theory of it, you might see a poster and go, that looks a bit silly, what? But it is genuinely a really good time. Really, really good time at the cinema.
0: Amazing. And two fantastic leads as well.
1: Yes, yes. Really, really good. The two of them have, like, some nice chemistry together. Like, it's nice to see. And Anne Hathaway, she's good at comedy. We've seen Devil Wears Prada. She can sell the heck out of drama. She's in The Odyssey not too long ago. And now she's in this big action horror thriller thing. And again, she just comes at it with 110%.
0: Amazing. She's doing so much at the moment. It's great.
1: It's great.
0: Okay, so let's move on to our TV show of the week.
1: So, TV show for the week. Completely 180 on this. So, if you're a comic book movie fan, you're going to be in on the ground floor for this anyway. If you're not, that's okay, because it's not really selling itself as that. Okay. So this is Lanterns, mm-hmm. which is the new entry in the DC universe. So last year we got Superman, which was pretty good. This year we got Supergirl, which wasn't
0: great. Okay.
1: This is the next official entry in that storytelling. But thankfully you don't have to have done your homework to have seen them to catch up on this. This is more of a small town detective story that happens to have a superhero in it.
0: Okay, let's have a little clip and see what we reckon.
2: So, yes, Beast Cop.
3: No, I'm just being trained.
4: All right, new lesson. Take the ring. You fly.
3: Just fly.
4: I'm sorry. Fly, please.
0: Right. There's flying in it.
1: So there is flying in it. Okay. So we've got Aaron Pierre, who's this up-and-coming actor. He's really, really good. And he has been selected to be the next member of the Green Lanterns, who are an intergalactic, basically intergalactic cops.
0: Okay.
1: And they have the ability, if they can train properly, to, you know, manifest energy and fly around the place. And he's being trained by an elder version of the Green Lanterns, who's played by Kyle Chandler, who's mm-hmm. a fantastic actor. You might know him from Friday Night Lights or using King Kong. Really, really good actor. And he is, for lack of a better term, on his way out of the career. So he wants to retire. And he's a bit cranky about having to train in a new one. And in the midst of this training, which they're doing in a small town in America, there happens to be a murder that they believe might be linked to an extraterrestrial, but everyone else is like, no, don't be silly.
0: No.
1: Like, of course, it's just a regular old small town murder, but it actually is the gateway to something much, much bigger.
0: Okay, this is a TV show. It sounds like a movie plot line that you've just explained there. It feels kind of cinematic, but this is a TV show.
1: It is a TV show, yeah. And it probably feels cinematic because it's so intrinsically linked to the overall DC idea. And it's got some very good directors and writers working on it. Like, really, really good people behind the scenes. And Aaron Pierre, if you've never seen him before, he's a fantastic actor, a real, real up-and-comer. He was one of those people who was in the conversation to be the next James Bond as well.
0: Right,
1: he's really, really good. Mm-hmm. And Kyle Chandler, just sturdy actor, really, really good.
0: You
1: really,
0: definitely
1: really
0: know
1: good
0: him.
1: Well,
0: if you don't know his name, you will 100% recognize him.
1: Absolutely. He's one of those handsome older men who's, you would believe, was like in the 1940s. He always looks like he's come from the 1940s.
0: Yeah.
1: And in this, so we've got the first episode landing on whatever your, you know, platform is. It's HBO Max or Sky Atlantic or Now Entertainment. It's landing first episode tomorrow, and then we have new episodes coming every Monday for the next 8 weeks. And it is, again, don't be scared if you're not a superhero fan. This isn't selling itself as that. It is selling itself as a small town investigation that happens to have a bigger plot around it.
0: Yeah, it's funny because I looked at the poster for it and it gives kind of True Detective vibes.
1: Absolutely. It's True Detective that happens to have a superhero in it.
0: Nice. Okay, cool. Okay, so tell me about your binge watch then for the week.
1: Binge watch this week. Okay, so again,
0: that was called Lanterns, just in case anyone's wondering.
1: Oh,
0: Lanterns.
1: Yes.
0: Okay.
1: Lanterns,
0: all right, so
1: on all those platforms. And now for the binge watch, another 180, Sterling Point. So, if you are a fan of, there was shows recently which was like The Summer I Turned Pretty.
0: Oh, you've already sold this one.
1: Okay.
0: Okay, cool. I'm in.
1: Or there was one on Netflix. It was My Life with the Walter Boys.
0: I'm literally watching that right now.
1: Okay. So, this is you.
0: This is me.
1: This is you down to the ground. So, this is

0: the next kind of variation of that idea. But on top of that, this one's been reviewed remarkably well.
1: Okay.
0: I know the other ones have done pretty well just in terms of viewership. But
1: review-wise, they always get kind of
0: some
1: like...
0: critics can be a bit

0: property in Canada?
1: Canada? Was he Canadian? Does that mean that mom was Canadian too?
2: Nobody here is Canadian.
3: Nobody here is Canadian.
4: Nobody here is Canadian. So they got left an island in Canada.
3: So a brother and sister, late teens, who didn't really know their grandfather at all. He has left them a huge mansion that is effectively on its own island. So they're on a plot of land in this gorgeous part of Canada. In his will, he's passed away. And they're like, well, we didn't know him, so we're not that sad about it. But we will go see what he's left us. Yeah. And they travel up. And they meet some of the locals and they learn about their own family history because that's where they come from. And along the way, they learn about themselves. Blah.
4: Okay.
3: They learn more about themselves.
4: They're twins as well, isn't it?
3: They are twins, but it is focused more on the female twin who's in this. So it's more her story. The male twin is kind of off to the side.
4: Okay.
3: He pops in and out, but it's more about her discovering herself, discovering more about her mother, who she didn't really know, discovering more about her grandfather, and making new friends in this new part of Canada, and maybe falling in love.
4: Oh my God. Now listen, I'm all over it. Where can we watch this?
3: All 8 episodes of Sterling Point are available to watch on Prime Video right now.
4: Amazing. Okay, so what's your talking point then this week?
3: Talking point is the Stella Cinema, which is fantastic date night cinema. They have what I'm calling an adaptations season.
4: Ooh.
3: So they've got some of the best movies based on some of the best books of all time coming over the next days and weeks. This afternoon, actually, I think they're showing Brokeback Mountain.
4: No way!
3: So if you're looking for last minute plans, that's on today. But in the coming weeks and months, I'm going to rip through these. They've got Apocalypse Now, Bridge Over the River Kwai, Pride and Prejudice, The Iron Giant, No Country for Old Men, Shawshank Redemption, Zodiac, The Jungle Book, the original one, the 1950s, 60s one, Matilda, and Twilight. So literally something for everyone.
4: Amazing.
3: Something for the kids, for the whole family. Something for date night, something for cinema lovers.
4: God, The Shawshank Redemption. I haven't seen that in years. Imagine seeing that on the big screen again.
3: Well,
4: there you go.
3: It's in the Stella, blah.
4: It's in the Stella. Amazing. All right, well, let's go back through those just to remind everybody. So your movie of the week is?
3: Movie of the week is The End of Oak Street. It's in cinemas right now.
4: And that's got Anne Hathaway and Ewan McGregor on it. Mm-hmm. And your TV show?
3: Is Lanterns. It's the new True Detective meets superhero story. The first episode lands on HBO Max or Now or Sky Atlantic tomorrow, and then new episodes every Monday for the next 8 weeks.
4: Brilliant. And your binge watch?
3: Binge watch is Sterling Point, which is for all you lovers of The Summer I Turned Pretty. All 8 episodes are available to watch on Prime Video right now.
4: Amazing. Rory Cashin, thank you so much for joining us. As always, now let's get back into the music. You're going to share those recommendations on your Instagram as well. We've got Charlie XCX with Wink Wink on the way. First though, Somber, My Body Isn't Ready.

0: My Body Isn't Ready. Now, we have some great tickets to give away on the show today. We want to send you to The Weeknd, one of our favourite artists here on 2FM. His two Croke Park gigs take place next weekend, August 22nd and 23rd. And these gigs are going to be one of the highlights of the summer. He's an incredible live performer, and wait until you see the staging and the production. It is on a whole other level. And that's why this tour has broken record after record and officially is now the biggest R&B tour in history. Now, there's still limited tickets available. If you're dying to go, don't worry, you can buy some tickets. But we've got a pair of tickets to give away for next Sunday's gig. So for your chance to win those tickets for next Sunday's gig, all you got to do is tell us which of The Weeknd's tunes we have half translated into Irish as Sailse Blinding. So which The Weeknd track have we half translated there into Irish? Sailse Blinding. 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Get texting immediately, and you could get your hands on those tickets. Sailse Blinding. So which The Weeknd track have we half translated there into Irish? Now, we have time for one more tune in this hour. Here is Charlie XCX and Wink Wink on 2FM.
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0: Dominic Fike with Baby Doll. Now, coming up in the next hour in our Red Herring Report, we have a chance for you to win a family pass to the National Reptile Zoo in Kilkenny. As well as that, my track of the week this week comes from Amble. Their new song is called Last Rites, and Taran O'Sullivan is going to be joining us. All that plus loads of great music. It's time now for a quick break and a news update.
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7: It's 11 o'clock. I'm Anna Joyce. A number of people have died following a collision on the M9 motorway near Moon in County Kildare. Gardaí say the stretch of motorway between junctions 3 and 4 has been closed in both directions. Cathy Lee reports.
8: Gardaí and emergency services were alerted to a vehicle travelling southbound on the northbound carriageway of the M9 between junctions 3 and 4 at 3 o'clock this morning. A head-on collision with the second car resulted in a female driver and a front seat passenger in their 30s being taken to Talley University Hospital in Dublin. They remain in a critical condition. A female backseat passenger in her 20s was taken to St Luke's General Hospital in Kilkenny. Another passenger, a child, was removed to Children's Health Ireland at Crumlin in Dublin. Both are in a serious condition. Investigations are ongoing and the Office of the Police Ombudsman has been notified. Gardaí are appealing for any witnesses to contact them.
7: A bus carrying Polish tourists has crashed on a motorway in Hungary, killing 12 people and seriously injuring at least 10 others. The bus had 57 passengers on board. Police said the coach, which was travelling from Serbia to Poland, veered off a straight stretch of the motorway east of the Hungarian capital Budapest into a ditch and overturned at around 1 o'clock this morning local time. Police said the driver has been taken into custody. Around 5,000 people have been evacuated on Indonesia's Flores Island a day after a 7.7 magnitude earthquake hit the region. The powerful earthquake was followed by 341 aftershocks. It killed at least 51 people, injured dozens and damaged hundreds of houses and buildings.
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7: Cloudy today with scattered patches of light rain, drizzle and mist. The rain and drizzle will ease through this evening. Highest temperatures of 16 to 22 degrees.
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Casper Clooney with Free Your Mind on 2FM. Debug is Fault to Rash. Welcome to the third and the final hour of the show. But don't worry, we've got loads still to come between now and 12 o'clock. Blana Tracy live with you here on 2FM. It is Sunday, the 16th of August. And coming up in this hour, we've got our Red Herring Report. And this is where our top newsreader, Mr. Hugh Carr, shares with us three outlandish news stories from around the world. Two of them are real and one of them is fake. And if you can spot the red herring, well, you can get your hands on today's wonderful prize, which is a family pass to the National Reptile Zoo in County Kilkenny. It's very exciting. It is home to more than 150 animals from over 60 species around the world. And visitors can come face to face with everything from snakes, lizards and tortoises to alligators, scorpions and so much more. So if you fancy getting your hands on that, you're going to have to stay listening in. As well as that, my track of the week this week comes from Irish band Amble. Now, they have announced that they are going to be releasing their second album, Love and All Its Wares, next January. And of course, they're going to be playing Irish shows next summer as well, which we're all buzzing for. And this week, they released

0: released their latest track. It's called Last Rites, and I'm going to play it for you very, very soon. And Taryn O'Sullivan is going to be here as well, chatting to us about how she has suddenly fallen in love with true crime. I'm obsessed with true crime as well. True crime podcasts and me are best friends. But right now, it's time to get into my indie bangers. We've got Bombay Bicycle Club. We've got everything. But right now, Kill Aranuk, Oh, Two Door Cinema Club and Undercover Martin on 2FM.
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0: Bombay Bicycle Club with a shuffle, finishing off my indie bangers now. It is time for the Red Herring Report, and this is where our top newsreader, Hugh Carr, shares with us three news stories from around the world. Wild and wacky news stories. Two of them are real, and one of them is fake. And if you can spot the red herring, then you need to text us on 51552 or on WhatsApp on 0871879200, and you could win a family pass, including a private reptile encounter at the National Reptile Zoo in Kilkenny. It's open 7 days a week with walk-ins welcome, or you could pre-book your tickets at norz.ie. Okay, over to you, Hugh.
1: It's time for the Red Herring Report with me, Hugh Carr, reading the news so you don't have to. 2FM loves a wedding, but Victoria Lee in Somerset has really changed things up. She was carried into Holy Cross Church on her beloved Swiss cow, White Chocolate Button, fulfilling a childhood dream. She said, "It was what I've always dreamed of. It was truly incredible. White Chocolate Button absolutely loved it. She was such a good girl and just took it in her stride. It wouldn't have been my wedding if a cow wasn't there." You can't call her that, Victoria. A flight in Canada has been cancelled after a child refused to sit down and fasten their seatbelt. The Porter Airline Services had left the terminal at Victoria International Airport in British Columbia and was heading for the runway. According to the airline, a parent and cabin crew had repeatedly tried to secure the child in their seat to no success. The plane was forced to return to the gate so the parent and child could be removed along with their luggage. One threat of a wooden spoon would have sorted that out. And finally, a woman in her 70s has won a Best Legs contest in Rio de Janeiro in Brazil. Ana Marie Costa entered the competition as a joke when her family were enjoying a day at the beach. "My granddaughter said I could go for it, and I thought it would be a good giggle. All the other women could be models." Ana Marie said wearing good support tights and lots of rest has kept her legs in top shape. Her and her family get to enjoy a three-course meal and drinks at a local beachfront restaurant to celebrate her amazing set of pins.
0: Carmila Mogan with Mr. Hugh Carr. So there you have it, our three news stories. Two of them are real, one of them is fake. And if you think you can spot the red herring, then you need to text us on 51552 or 0871879200, and you could be in with a chance of getting your hands on that family pass to the National Reptile Zoo. So was it story number one, where the bride in Somerset was carried to the church on a cow? Or maybe it was story number two, where the Canadian flight had to be cancelled because a child wouldn't sit down and put on their seatbelt? Or was it story number three, where a lady in her 70s won the Best Legs competition in Brazil? Get messaging immediately. Right now, let's get back into the music. We've got Ariana Grande with Hate That I Made You Love Me first, though. Troye Sivan, and She's the Best.

She's on your phone. Hey. Pretty, funny, can fight. She always knew she had something special inside. She takes down and on the internet when she needs just a little

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0: Grande and Shin, Hate That I Made You Love Me here with me, Blonda Tracy. I've only got a half an hour left, but guys, we are squeezing it all in. We're in the middle of our Red Herring Report. Now, we had three news stories from around the world. Two of them are real, one of them is fake, and if you can spot the red herring, well, you'll be in with a chance of getting your hands on a family pass for the National Reptile Zoo in Kilkenny. So here's a quick reminder of those headlines. Over to you, Hugh.
1: Your red herring headlines. Cow walks down the aisle in wedding. Canadian flight cancelled due to stroppy child. And grandmother has the best legs in Brazil.
0: Thank you very much indeed, Hugh. We've got Sean on the line. Hi, Sean.
2: Hi, Blanet. How's it going?
0: Good. I believe you're in Tipperary.
2: Yeah.
0: Lovely, lovely. Okay, so you've been listening to those headlines. And which of those do you think is the red herring?
2: Story three.
0: Number three. So that is the lady in her 70s who won Best Legs in Brazil. Okay, let's find out, Hugh, which one is the fake?
1: I've just received a note from my producer. The woman in her 70s was a fake. Was this photograph AI?
0: You spotted the fake. Well done, you. That is fantastic. So, Sean, you have just won yourself a family pass to the Reptile Zoo in Kilkenny. Woohoo!
2: That's great. It's brilliant. Now, yeah, we have two young boys, so we were actually, I live very close to it.
0: Oh, brilliant.
2: We were looking to try and do.
0: Well, there you go. You've just got yourself a family pass. You can head along. And also, brilliant. You are going to have a very special up-close encounter with a reptile as well. I don't know. Would your sons be up for that?
2: We'll try him anyway, yeah.
0: Exactly. Well, look, have a ball and text us back in and let us know how you

0: get on, okay?
1: Brilliant. Thanks,
0: nice
1: Lana.
0: One.
1: Cheers.
0: Talk to you soon. Bye. Bye, bye, bye,
1: thanks,
0: bye, bye. Lovely. I thought it was the one with the cow. So that's a real story. A bride gets walked down the aisle on a cow. Wow, that is hilarious. And also the child who wouldn't take their seat on the plane, so that flight had to get cancelled, my word. But anyway, guys, it is time to play my track of the week. So this week it's from Irish band Amble. And they've told us that they're going to release their second album in January. The second album is called Love and All Its Wares. We cannot wait for that. Plus they've got a whole host of gigs happening next summer. Yes, the trio Robbie, Oisin and Ross, they're going to be playing in Belfast, Belsonic Festival on the 23rd of June. They've got Malahide Castle in Dublin on the 24th of June next summer, and they've got Limerick's Thomond Park on the 3rd of July. So definitely mark those in your calendar. You want to go along and see the lads. They've just released a brand new track. It's called Last Rites, and the band have said that the song is about finding your true self in the chaos of life, when the internal voice in your head and the external voices all around you are pulling you in different directions, and retaining a true version of yourself becomes increasingly difficult. So this is Amble with Last Rites on 2FM.

0: No, Sullivan, how are you?
1: I'm really good. How are you?
0: I'm fantastic. We've been getting all the goss from Laura Fox's wedding. Oh, it was amazing, wasn't it?
1: It was so amazing. Italy is just like stunning. Like the photos look amazing. Obviously, Laura looked awful.
0: Yeah, I know. Awful. She's really gross, isn't she?
1: Yeah, and she didn't make an effort.
0: No effort whatsoever. She's just so gross.
1: But like, the place was lovely.
0: Yeah. Well, at least there's that. Anyway.
1: There's that. Yeah.
0: All right. So listen, let's get into this. We're going to talk about true crime.
1: Yeah, because I only recently realized how much I love true crime. And it was when I, because I have a boyfriend now, as I exclusively disclosed on this show.
0: Yes, you did. Yeah.
1: Amazing.
0: I know.
1: And it was him being like, you really watch a lot of this. Like, because in the evenings, I'm like, oh, I'm just watching this documentary. And he's like, this is weird. Like,
0: I think women are obsessed.
1: Are you obsessed?
0: 100%.
1: So, like, would you watch it to relax?
0: Yeah. Like, I love a murder documentary. I also love a murder podcast.
1: Oh, love, like Catch's new podcast.
0: Yes.
1: So cool. And I think it's not that we're fascinated by crime. I think it's we're fascinated by the psychology and the like what the police can do and how they figure things out. Like, it is fascinating.
0: I know. I was listening to a podcast, sorry to interrupt you.
1: But no,
0: it's called
1: go.
0: Murder 101. And ooh, it was recommended because Rory Cashin, who does our TV and
1: Big Record,
0: he had recommended a documentary, but it was derived from a podcast. And basically, a group of students in a high school, they take this extra class, and part of the class, they have to solve a murder.
1: That
0: and they
1: so
0: solve
1: cool.
0: it. Yes.
1: And then is it used in court? Then they're.
0: Yeah, it's basically then the cops can use all the information that they gathered because it was correct. I know, insane. It's called Murder 101. So
1: okay,
0: good.
1: That's what I'm gonna do that this week.
0: Yeah.
1: Like, I know more about American state law than Irish law.
0: I know.
1: Like, I think I could stand up in court and do a really good job.
0: We all should become barristers now in the criminal courts.
1: Like, despite having no qualifications, I think I'd be an absolutely excellent detective.
0: But I mean, listen, you've put in the hours.
1: Like, I am. Baggot Street Yard is my police crime station that I'm running from the bed. Like, I absolutely love it, and I'm now starting to realise that I'm using all the lingo, like the true crime kind of lingo, like I'm using it in everyday life. Like, well, he was a person of interest.
0: Oh, very good.
1: Yeah, they couldn't rule him out.
0: Very suspicious behaviour.
1: Yeah. Oh, there were inconsistencies in that story. That's a good one. Alibi. The alibi didn't check out.
0: Nice.
1: Mm-hmm.
0: Yes.
1: He was acting suspiciously.
0: I know. So like I feel like I'm having a conversation with you about a friend whose boyfriend's cheating.
1: That's what it's like.
0: And
1: that we've started using it in the group chat. The girls are now using it.
0: We actually are phenomenal detectives.
1: Women are just incredible
0: Give
1: detectives.
0: Give me 5 minutes on the internet and I will find every little piece of information.
1: And when Facebook was at its height,
0: could
1: really troll on that and find a lot of information.
0: You actually
1: troll
0: could.
1: Through it, not troll
0: I know.
1: On it. Yeah, I absolutely love it. And Irish true crime, we've got so many amazing true crime documentaries. And like, Netflix is just the home of true crime. Like, if you look through the first, like the top 10 programs at the minute, it's always crime documentaries,
0: always,
1: isn't it?
0: Always, I know.
1: Always. And it doesn't even have to be murder anymore. Like, I'm obsessed with a lot of it. There's a case going on in America at the moment. And on Friday, the judge sent the jury home and said, guys, relax over the weekend. Take some time to yourselves, chill out. So I've been relaxing.
0: Okay.
1: Because it starts again tomorrow and I'm back on jury duty from my command center, like from the couch.
0: Would you love to actually be called in for jury duty?
1: Yeah, one of my friends got called in recently and
0: really?
1: We were all so, I was so, obviously they can't say anything. So,
0: no.
1: But yeah, it's fascinating.
0: Wouldn't that be amazing?
1: Wouldn't, have you ever been called in?
0: I actually was, but I wasn't able to do it. Actually, I was called twice.
1: Stop.
0: But
1: they really want you.
0: I couldn't do it twice. Once I was basically going to have my baby. So I was like, guys, I can't.
1: Yeah.
0: Unless
1: fair
0: you want
1: enough.
0: Me to have the baby in the courtroom. And then the other one, I can't remember. I think I was working abroad or something. I couldn't do it. I was flying off somewhere. I know, terrible. I know.
1: It would be fascinating.
0: It would.
1: And we have the skills because we've listened to so much.
0: Yeah.
1: And what, like, I think I could
0: You'd
1: get.
0: You'd be standing up in the courtroom. Excuse me, Your Honor. I have a question.
1: Objection. Yeah, absolutely. We're obsessed and I find it relaxing. And, you know, I just think it's good for our minds because you're at home safe, cozy, in bed, and you're like, well,
0: do you know
1: this is a different world.
0: There is actually psychology behind this. And funny, because we gave away tickets to Joanne McNally and she was talking about this on one of her podcasts, that women are actually obsessed with true crime. And it's because we need to know all of the information.
1: Information,
0: so that
1: might
0: we know.
1: Happen.
0: So, yes.
1: And
0: isn't
1: that's
0: mad?
1: Also why a lot of men are really interested in the world wars, because back in the day, they feel like they would have been sent.
0: Right.
1: So there is like psychology behind why we love it.
0: Right. We're there defending ourselves. They're there fighting. Okay.
1: Yeah.
0: It's interesting.
1: It
0: it's
1: is
0: an interesting one. Right.
1: Yes.
0: Okay.
1: So I have a lot of cases to solve.

0: the minute. Like, I'm lead investigator on many, many cases. You're actually very lucky. I could make the time to be here today.
1: Amazing. But like, it's funny because like you can kind of find yourself in these like Facebook groups who are all like, hang on, let's solve this mystery. Because a lot of them actually can solve it.
0: Yeah. So the case that's on in America, he's used some information that's come from a TikTok person.
1: No way.
0: Yeah, it came from TikTok. So like there is different levels. So obviously you're watching the true crime documentary. Then maybe level two is like doing a bit of a deep dive on the internet. And then level three, you join some sort of a Reddit thread.
1: I'm definitely... Yeah. Level two. I wouldn't be level three. Are you level three?
0: No, I've never joined the Reddit threads.
1: No, okay.
0: No. But I would offer my information up of my what I think has happened.
1: Yeah. Do you know what? I also love that all of the documentaries as well, they all have the camera footage, like the cop cameras on their chest. And like they can actually put together a full documentary with all that footage.
0: Like with Neighbor from Hell. I don't know if you've seen that. That's on Netflix. So if anyone's looking for something to watch this evening, that is really good. And yeah, they have all the footage on the cops, so you literally feel like you're there.
1: It's wild, isn't it?
0: Yeah.
1: What have we turned into?
0: Because this wasn't a thing.
1: No, it wasn't
0: a thing. I feel like during COVID we all got into the true crime.
1: It's funny as well, because with the Irish, when it's an American one, it's almost like watching a movie. You almost feel like it's not real. But with the Irish true crime, you actually you kind of think, oh my goodness, was I in school with that person's cousin or something?
0: Of course, you're always going to know someone or linked to someone, or you might recognize like a place.
1: Yeah.
0: Like, yeah, if it's in a city or a town that you know, like that is really scary. So I think when it's in America, you feel like, well, that would never happen here. But obviously it does happen here at times too. So it's a bit more scary.
1: It is. And actually there is a podcast, Stolen Sister as well.
0: I've heard documentary.
1: That. It's really, really good. It's really sad. Obviously it's all of them are so harrowing. Yeah. They're really sad.
0: Harrowing.
1: But the information, the way that the investigations are all put together is so intriguing, aren't they?
0: Let's join the guards.
1: Do you want to?
0: Yeah. Now.
1: Your dad was a guard.
0: Yeah, my dad was a guard.
1: And my brother is a barrister, so together.
0: Oh my, what will we call ourselves?
1: I don't know. We need to come up with a good name.
0: Yeah, really good name. We look so cool in the uniform.
1: I need to get the wig. I need to get the little grey curly wig thing. Why do they wear those, by the way? And the cape.
0: Know.
1: Again, why do they wear capes?
0: You'd look class in a cape. I'll get one from the hairdressers nearby.
1: You need to borrow your dad's uniform. Yeah. Listen, we'll put something together. Amazing. Taryn O'Sullivan, thank you so much. Where can people find you?
0: Oh, on Instagram, Taryn O'Sullivan 7. Please follow me there, because that is how the world works now.
1: Exactly. That's it. Exactly. Thank you so much. And where are you going to be performing?
0: Oh,
1: this week
0: I'm actually in Crackden all week from Tuesday to Sunday.
1: Deadly.
0: Yeah, and next week, the week after, is Electric Picnic.
1: There you go.
0: Yeah.
1: All right, let's get back into the tunes. We have Elle Henderson on the way. First though, this is Pitbull. I Know You Want Me on 2FM. It's Mr. 3.

0: Pitbull with I Know You Want Me here on 2FM. Now it's time for us to give away those weekend tickets. Yes, the weekend is taking on Dublin's Croke Park next weekend. There is limited availability for tickets. And listen, this show has broken record after record. You want to be there. We've got a pair of tickets to give away to next Sunday's show. And of course, actually, we're going to be broadcasting from Croke Park next Saturday as well, from the Croke Park. So we asked you guys if you could tell us which the weekend tune have we half translated into Irish as Salsha Blinding. So, who have we got on the line there? Hello, is that Patricia?
1: It is indeed. Hi, Blanet.
0: I'm good. How are you? What are you up to?
1: I'm good. Just home from Donegal, back to Monaghan here.
0: Oh, nice. What were you doing over the weekend?
1: Relaxing.
0: Chilling out. That's what I want to know. Absolutely. Just lots and lots of relaxing. Have you ever seen The Weeknd before?
1: No. That'll be a first.
0: Okay, well, listen, this will hopefully be a first. If you can decipher the translation, it's very difficult, very tricky. So, Salsha Blinding, which The Weeknd tune have we half translated there?
1: Is it Blinding Lights?
0: Woo! Congratulations! Well done.
1: Thanks, Mel.
0: Not at all. Massive congratulations. So you and a friend are going to be heading along to go and see The Weeknd next weekend on Sunday.
1: Brilliant.
0: Huge congratulations. All right, Patricia,
1: thank you very much.
0: I'm going to play this one especially for you. Bye.

0: Be you, isn't
1: it? Is, yeah, live from there, if you don't mind, Brian and Tracy. Myself and Helen will be broadcasting live from Croker next Saturday.
0: This is Benny, by the way, in case you're wondering who it is. It's Benny, it's not just some random man in the studio.
1: We pulled a random man in. Yeah, we're very excited for that, because I was just saying to you there off air, his production is meant to be unbelievable, and he's got back-to-back bangers, come on. So we're really, really excited for that. So
0: it's
1: 12 o'clock,
0: brilliant.
1: Croker next, yeah. Because it's good to be there before it, Brian. Like, we'll be there at 12, obviously.
0: Yes.
1: But, like, I'm such a nerd. I'm such a production, live show, audio nerd, so I can't wait to see the production and the setup and the sound checking and all that.
0: Oh, stuff. You're such a nerd. Cool. Are you that really annoying guy who goes up to like the production backstage team, like, and what kind of equipment are you using there now?
1: I don't talk to them, but I stare heavily.
0: Wow.
1: Yeah, I look at it all. I'm the guy who's, if I'm on the dance floor of a nightclub, I'm looking up at the rig, at the sound, at the lights. Yeah. I'm such a loser.
0: You are.
1: Yeah.
0: No, you're not. You're not. You're obviously really into what you do, which is exciting.
1: I'm just a nerd, yeah.
0: Just a nerd. Audio nerd. Yeah. Speaking of being an audio nerd, what's happening on your show?
1: Yeah, so we've got a busy show today. So we'll have a game of How Low Can You Go? We'll also have Guess the Lyric. We will have tickets for The Man You've Just Heard for the weekend for next Sunday's show, because obviously he's doing two nights. We'll have tickets for next Sunday. We also have a Dermalogica €150 hamper to give away for skincare. That's why I have such good skin. And as well as that, Bond, I'm excited about this. For our theme of foreplay today, it's songs you want to hear at a hen party.
0: Oh, okay.
1: Yes.
0: Okay.
1: So you've done a few hens in your day, I'm sure.
0: We have. Yes, yeah. I have. I've done a good few hens.
1: If you're at a hen and you and all the girls are out, what what do you want on the sound system?
0: So it depends what part of the night we're on.
1: Like
0: if we're on the party bus heading in, are we doing the pre-drinks or are we actually there in the club?
1: You're like, there in the club. You're in the club.
0: In the club.
1: Yeah, yeah, yeah.
0: Okay, well, obviously we got to have some Britney.
1: Okay, fair, yeah. This is what, yes.
0: Gotta have certain. And you know, this is funny because I only just played Britney Toxic in my triple track throwback.
1: Okay,
0: at the start
1: that's
0: of the show.
1: Perfect. That's the vibe I'm talking
0: yes,
1: about.
0: Yes, 100%.
1: That's perfect.
0: And we also, funnily enough, we had a little bit of Christina Aguilera as well. We had a Genie in a Bottle, which I think would be good fun on the bus on the way in. Also, the chorus would be gas.
1: The chorus would be very good.
0: Because everyone knows the words. Yeah. Producer Caroline's making a hilarious face. I mean it in an ironic kind of a way because there's so many of those gas tunes.
1: I agree with you.
0: But you know all the lyrics too.
1: The cheesy ones.
0: The cheesy ones.
1: I put a question box up on my Instagram during the week, and Christina Aguilera Dirty was one, and I may or may not be playing that.
0: Yes. Oh, 100%.
1: So, you're exactly on the vibe there, Blanc. Thank you.
0: 100%.
1: So, yeah, we'll be looking for more of them. And, for the very best one, we've got that skincare hamper to give
0: away. Beautiful. Okay, well, listen, what have we got here? I've actually got a 3-minute ad, and we've got 4 minutes to go. So, there's no point in playing an entire song.
1: There's actually not.
0: There isn't.
1: No point at all.
0: But will I tell you an interesting fact about this week's number one?
1: Go on.
0: So Sam Fender and Olivia Dean have been number one.
1: How many weeks?
0: For 15 weeks, okay? But the record is 18 weeks in Ireland, and that was Riverdance back in 1993 or whatever it was. So they're only 3 weeks away from breaking the record of having the most number one, longest consecutive weeks at number one.
1: It's mad that you should talk about Riverdance, because I saw a video of them this very morning. They were doing a promo thing outside the Gaiety Theatre where they're going to be performing. I watched it for 5 minutes straight on my pillow this morning, and there is something so hypnotic about Riverdance, and I'll die on this hill. Yeah. It is so, I never skip a Riverdance video. So it got me thinking then at the next wedding, I have one on the 5th of September, it's coming up, it's in Kerry, and it got me thinking, if I got a pair of tappa shoes,
0: would you
1: support me in that?
0: Can you please video it as well?
1: So yeah, it'll be on my Instagram at Benny Bracken, and it'll be me dancing around, and if the floor is slippy, if you work in the hotel, the wedding I'm going to on the 5th of September, don't polish the floor please, I don't want to slip, I just need a good solid grip.
0: Cannot wait, but I can't wait to see the headband as well, the whole Michael Flatley
1: and
0: get
1: the
0: up.
1: Silky green shirt.
0: 100%. Amazing. Right, go on, Benny. We'll leave you to it. It's time now for a quick break and a news update.
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1: 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Coming to Croke Park next Saturday and Sunday. We're gonna be there, and you could be too. 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
3: We looked ahead to the solar eclipse of 2090. 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Thanks to Don't Go Zempic, the jab holding the secret to everlasting life. 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
4: It's midday, I'm Anna Joyce. A number of people have died following a collision on the M9 motorway near Moon in County Kildare. Gardaí say the stretch of motorway between junctions 3 and 4 have been closed in both directions. Cathy Lee reports.
5: Gardaí and emergency services were alerted to a vehicle travelling southbound on the northbound carriageway of the M9 between junctions 3 and 4 at 3 o'clock this morning. A head-on collision with the second car resulted in a female driver and a front seat passenger in their 30s being taken to Tallaght University Hospital in Dublin. They remain in a critical condition. A female backseat passenger in her 20s was taken to St Luke's General Hospital in Kilkenny. Another passenger, a child, was removed to Children's Health Ireland at Crumlin in Dublin. Both are in a serious condition. Investigations are ongoing and the Office of the Police Ombudsman has been notified.

0: Prime Minister Donald Tusk says he will send an emergency aircraft to Budapest following a coach crash that killed 12 people and left at least 10 critically injured. The bus was carrying 57 passengers when it crashed on a motorway in Hungary. Police said the coach, which was travelling from Serbia to Poland, veered off a straight stretch of the motorway east of the Hungarian capital Budapest into a ditch and overturned at around 1 o'clock this morning, local time. Police said the driver has been taken into custody. Overnight strikes killed 12 people in Russia and Ukraine. In Russia, swarms of Ukrainian drones killed 5 people in the southern Rostov region and 2 more people were killed in the Belgorod and Moscow regions. Russia's defense ministry said it had intercepted 822 drones across the country overnight. Russian strikes killed 5 people across Ukraine.
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0: Cloudy today with scattered patches of light rain, drizzle and mist. The rain and drizzle will ease through this evening. Highest temperatures of 16 to 22 degrees.
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1: with Helen and Benny.
5: Yes, indeed. How are things? It is Helen and Benny here with you on your weekend afternoon. A big thank you to Blanna Tracy for the last couple of hours. We have a very, very busy show on the way for you. Helen, how are you today?
6: I'm delighted. I never thought I'd say this, but delighted to see a bit of rain this morning.
5: Oh yeah, I know.
6: Do you know what I mean? It was nice to have a little drizzle and now the farmers are sweating for
5: They are. The farmers need it. They need it badly. They need it big time. I was admiring, there's a lot of fields baled already, which is great to see. But yeah, fodder is going to be an issue. But look, hopefully they can all get through it. We have a busy one for you. We've giveaways, we've got tickets, we've got games, we've got tunes, we've got the halfway house. We'll tell you about our theme today for Foreplay in just a couple of minutes. And I think it's a cracker today. I'm very excited to kick it off. Anyway, Sunny Federa to start. Let me be in your arms. Welcome.

0: Sonny Federa, Let Me Be In Your Arms on 2FM. This is your 2FM weekend afternoons. Helen and Benny with you here, and we are about to start a game of foreplay.
1: Yes, so today's theme is hen parties, okay? So Helen, as you know, I DJ a lot around the place, but I nearly always seem to have a hen in, right? Mm-hmm. Because of the places I'm DJing, so it's usually like Dublin, Galway, Kilkenny I do a fair bit of. Do you know these kind of places? Carrick, those kind of places. Yeah. Popular places that people would go to on hens. And there's always in the pub or the club or the bar or wherever it is, there's always usually one in, right? As recently as last night, I was gigging and there was a hen in. So when I see a hen come in, I'm now playing to the hen.
0: Because right, I like that, okay.
1: Because the hen stays on the floor and 20 women stay on the floor. 20 men stay on, actually 50 men stay on the floor. So if you can keep the hen on the floor, the whole floor is full, right? That's kind of generally how it works. If there's a good hen in, then they're good crack. So you're always kind of watching and their reactions, trying out different things, trying out different genres to see what they're going for, and that's the way it goes.
0: Sorry, I would never know that there was such an art or science behind this.
1: Oh, yeah.
0: Like that you're dead serious, like, right, grand.
1: Like reading the floor is 85% of DJing, basically. Watching people's reactions. So anyway, I was doing that last week and that got me thinking. So when we were in our production meeting during the week, I was like, I want to bring this to the masses. I want to bring this to air. I also put a question box up on my Instagram during the week. I said, if you're at a hen party and you're on a dance floor, what song do you want to hear? Okay, because it's been a summer of hens, right? And there's still more to come. So that was that is today's theme, okay? 087 187 9200 or 51552. That is today's theme. Four hands, and it's nothing for nothing around here, Helen.
0: No, we got a €150 hamper for Dermalogica to give away for the best answer.
1: Okay, so get them into us now. Bonus points as always for a voice note. As I said, I put a question box up on my Instagram. I'll give my suggestion in a little bit and Helen's going to give hers. But this was one that came in on my question box during the week and I said, that is such a hen party song. Just because it's a girly banger and because of the actual title of the song. This is Ray, Where's My Husband on 2FM.

0: It's Alex Warren, passenger here in 2FM. Telling the Benny here with you. It's your weekend afternoons. What's the crack? You're looking well. Happy Sunday. If you've just joined us, we're having a game of foreplay. We just kicked it off. So today's theme is what songs you want to hear at a hen party, okay? And that comes from me gigging a lot of hen parties and having to read the floor. So what do you want to hear? 0871879200 and 51552. For the very best one, Helen?
1: Yeah, we teamed up with Dermalogica to give one lucky winner the chance to win the Discover Healthy Skin Kit. 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

0: cleanse, the special cleansing gel, the daily microfoliant, and skin smoothing cream. 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And after a hen, by God, you'd need it.
1: Oh, yeah, absolutely. So I want to run you through a couple of suggestions I got on my question box. We also had, Ray, where's my husband? That was the one we have in full. A couple of clips for you. What about a little bit of Good Girls Go Bad?
0: Oh, yes.
1: Yeah. That came in from Sinead. Nice one, Sinead. Rachel was in with Shout Out to My Ex. But don't think about the subject matter of the song.
0: Yeah, it's just girly pop on.
1: Don't think about it too much. Love at First Sight.

0: This came in as well. It's never let me down. Not just DJing for hen parties. In general, it's never let me down. Katy Perry, Firework. And let
1: it shine. Just that was gaff, right?
0: The girls love screaming that. They
2: literally
0: love it.
2: I was going to say, like, in my head straight away, I'm like, oh, these are mad corny tunes. But I know for a fact if that went off, I would lose my mind.
0: It absolutely it flies. I've played that, by the way, in... I remember I was DJing a place and there was a club, like some GA team had just like won a match, won a final or something. And I played that. It was 30 lads, like, and they were absolutely lifting it.
2: No one loves a girly pop anthem like the gala.
0: It's so true.
2: Oh my god, the dressing rooms, everything.
0: It's actually so... they also...
2: not that
0: love,
2: I've been there.
0: They also...
2: I wouldn't know, just what I've heard.
0: They love Olivia Dean, Man I Need as well. They love
2: that
0: lore and the lyrics.
2: Yeah,
0: that.
2: Viral. Yeah. Now, when I was thinking about... I've never been to a hen party.
0: Okay,
2: I was going to say none of my friends have been married. My whole two friends. And
0: not
2: doesn't,
0: yet.
2: It doesn't look... No, we're all hopeless. So I was just kind of thinking, what would get me on the floor and with my girlies that we'd all want to just like shake a little booty to, which
0: this is class,
2: the answer is always Destiny's Child.
0: This is class, I have to hand it to you.
2: Bit of Say My Name on 2FM.

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0: It's Zara Larsson on My Love here on 2FM. I'm looking forward to hearing that in Stradbally later this year. I was telling Helen there off air, I was driving home from the gig last night and I had to drive through Stradbally. And just when you're coming down the big hill through the windy gap and stuff into Stradbally, I could see the... It was dark, but I could see all the lights of EP.
1: Must be a huge operation then if they're starting from now, like.
0: Oh, massive, sure. Like, you'd be going on the last, I'd say, 2 months probably.
1: Really? So that's I'm so ignorant to things like that. I just show up and I'm like, oh, I'm so glad this pop-up.
0: Thank God they worked hard yesterday.
1: I think they just open up, like, do you know when you put all your, like, your Christmas tree in a bag while the decoration's on it? That's what I think EP is.
0: Oh no, big infrastructure going on there. Anyway, we were talking about foreplay and songs that you want to hear at a hen party. This has been going, like, people are sending in really, really good ones. Steph from Limerick sent us a text, Helen.
1: She said, hey guys, my hen party song for the club would have been Starships by Nicki Minaj. What a banger for the dance floor. That's a great one. Starships.
0: Good one, Steph. Lauren said, I would definitely choose Man, I Feel Like a Woman because it's guaranteed to get everyone on the dance floor. It's one of those songs that comes on and suddenly the whole hen party is singing and dancing. I agree.
2: Man, I feel like a woman.
0: Yeah, everyone knows that.
1: Any Shania Twain you could throw on, I think.
0: That's so true.
1: Bangers.
0: We got a voice note in from Cara. What's Cara saying?
3: Oh, it has to be Maniac 2000, Mark McCabe. No hen party is complete until absolutely everyone is screaming the words to that. You know somebody has already lost a shoe and you know the bride is dancing on something she definitely shouldn't be. So, yeah, Maniac 2000.
0: Great suggestion.
1: Now I want to go to that hen party.
0: Yeah. That's a great suggestion. We also got this, we got a text in from Hannah from Rialto. Said, what about Murder on the Dance Floor? Guaranteed floor filler. And we got it in from Mark as well.
4: Hi, this is Mark here, driving back from Dublin Airport. I wouldn't be at a hen party anymore.

0: anyway, but I think the perfect song would be Sophie Baxter, Lord of the Dance Floor. You're looking well. Come on, Donegal.
1: Thank you very much, Mark. You're looking well.
2: Come on,
1: Donegal as well. Mark, don't lie. You'd love to be at a cheeky little hen party.
2: You can come to mine. But
1: you better not kill the bird. Helen, when you have your hen, will you invite Mark?
3: Yes, I absolutely will. I'm going to be stuck for people.
1: So,
3: I was wondering, so in your DJing experience, you've got a lot of it.
1: I thought you were going to say life. Yeah, go on.
3: Who's messier, hens or stags?
1: Oh, hens.
3: Really?
1: By a country mile. I don't. It's not even a debate. Hens every day of the week. Oh, Helen.
3: I'm shocked.
1: How are you shocked
3: because
1: by that?
3: Because I've seen the state of stags that go around.
1: No.
3: But are they more like loud and proud but not that bad, and then the hens come on and sneaky one are just mangled like?
1: See, what happens with stags is they get quiet and they get introverted and they just get sit down, they're tired.
3: Yeah.
1: And
3: they're like, the point
1: oh,
3: of
1: we've been here all day. Whereas the hens are like, yeah, come on girls. And then like even when the hens get a little bit tired as well and they sit down, they just need a 5 minute break and then they're up again. Like all it takes is for one little
3: literally, okay.
1: And they're
3: that.
1: Back on it straight away. Anyway, I want to give you my suggestion. Okay, so yours was a little bit of Destiny's Child. I want to give you mine.
3: Sorry, can I just preface as well? Benny has been bubbling since we've got in to play this tune. He won't tell me what it is. It is absolutely true.
1: That's
3: it
1: was like, true.
3: It's a banger today.
1: That's
3: oh my
1: not
3: God.
1: True.
3: It is true. So I am dying. I'm at the edge of my seat to hear this tune.
1: Okay, well, you're going to be disappointed if you're not hyped about it. Anyway, this is from a producer called Chloe. Chloe is basically well known for taking kind of girly pop tracks and mashing them up together. Okay.
3: Okay, love
1: so this
3: that.
1: Is a remix. So when I was thinking about this during the week, I was like, I need the girliest, poppiest, sing-along, dance-along track I can find. And one is not going to do that, so it needs to be a mashup of two. Do you know what I mean? The power of two.
3: The power of two.
1: So this is from a producer called Chloe, K-L-O-E-Y-Y, if you want to check her out. She's got some cracking songs on Spotify. But this is Part of Me mixed with We Found Love. Okay, so go with me here. It's a bit risky, but I know for a solid fact, if I played this at a hen, it would go off.

0: Okay.
1: Sorry, I'm getting so giddy now.
2: Okay, so again, with the question box on the Instagram, we got this in and it's come in a text a couple of times already today. And I was kind of hoping it was going to come in. Niamh was the first person who got it into me. So shout out, Niamh, because you and I are definitely on the same vibe when it comes to a hen party. Helen, it has to be. You ain't here to party. Yes. Throwing it right back with a little bit of Christina Aguilera. It's Four Plates, your weekend afternoons with Helen and Benny. Get this one up nice and loud. Maybe you were at a hen party last night and you need to get back into the mood of things. This is the track that's going to do it for you. I love it.

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1: 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And Babylon, number one, my favourite place to get garlic cheese chips after a night out in Dublin. 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

0: little bit of Kyle Airlock and Chino Moyo. Moyo's rising artist for Unsure 2FM all this year. That is called Figure It Out. It's Helen and Benny here with you. In the middle of a game of foreplay, and I want to run you through some clips, Helen, for suggestions that we got.
1: Yes, I was stopped in my tracks because I got a text from my mother, who always listens to the show, How Sweet. I actually wonder if she has a hen party, if she had a hen party.
0: Okay.
1: Were
0: they a thing back in the day? I don't know.
1: I don't know.
0: Yeah.
1: I'll have to ask her. You would never guess her suggestion in a million years. You should have it on your car all day.
0: So your mom has just texted you?
1: Yeah.
0: Okay.
1: She goes, hi, Alan.
0: Is this what she wanted?
1: I think a good one would have been, who let the dogs out? With a red heart.
0: That's great.
1: She's not wrong.
0: If I played that as a group of women walked onto the dance floor, I would never be hired as a DJ ever again.
1: Now, what my mother doesn't understand is that there's a derogatory context behind that. That the dogs they are referring to the song are bet down women.
0: Oh, she's not alluding to that.
1: No,
0: genuinely just likes the song.
1: She just thinks it's a good song. I know for a fact my mother does not know the context behind that song.
0: Sorry, I thought she was suggesting that. Sorry, okay. Okay, let's run through a couple more. Orla in

0: And Escorty said, what about single ladies all the way? Yeah, 100%. It's not a hand without that. We also from Anne in Dungarvan in Waterford. She said, hey guys, what about Cyndi Lauper? Girls just want to have fun. Yeah, 100%. And guess what? We got a text in from John and Angus, who are on a stag, literally at the minute on a stag.
1: Okay.
0: Right? And they said that they were out last night and they kept asking the DJ for Spice Girls Wannabe.
1: And they wouldn't do it.
0: The DJ wouldn't because they were on a stag, not a hen.

0: in the girls.
1: Oh, the lads be loving them. John and Angus said they kept asking the DJ for that. So there you go. Another one that I want to give this one a spin in full. We actually, yeah, we're fans of this one around here. Mary and Shirley, she said something that would fill the floor, in my experience, was timber. Kesha, Pitbull. I agree. I 100% agree. Let's have it in full, Mary. Nice suggestion. Keep coming in. 087 187 9200 or 51552 to bag yourself the Dermalogica skincare hamper. It's going

0: Kneecap Irish Goodbye here on 2FM. Stanley and Benny here with you. It's your weekend afternoons. Keep the texts coming in for our prize today for the very best suggestion of foreplay. They could win themselves what, Helen Galgie?
1: They can get a Dermalogic Discover Healthy Skin Kit. It comes with the pre-cleanse, special cleansing gel, daily microfoliant and skin smooth.

0: food and cream. So you will be looking as great as me and Benny do.
1: Oh, yeah.
0: Which that's is a hard. Guarantee.
1: Which is hard. We got a couple of suggestions in. Westlife was a popular one, Helen. No surprises
0: there's
1: there.
0: There's no floor filler like a Westlife.
1: Emma in Churchtown said, has to be Westlife when you're looking like that.

0: Amy literally said she's on her way home from Mary Ann's hen in Kilkenny. What did I say about Kilkenny earlier on? She said, Westlife, when you're looking like that, I got the party bus going. No surprises.
1: Do you know
0: there.
1: What? I might roll up to one of these spots on my own and just join a hen party.
0: Do you? They
1: would go hen party crashing.
0: They would 100% absorb you. They
1: really?
0: Wouldn't, they wouldn't even notice.
1: That's what I think too, because there's always that weird one. Well, so I feel like I would just be able to kind of linger and eventually be fine.
0: But it's not even that. It's because there's groups of women from different walks of their of the bride's life. So it could be like, these are my home friends, these are my school friends, these are the college girls, and then these are the girls I work with. So you could just, whichever one group you're talking to, just say you're from a different group.
1: Yeah, every single one.
0: And they'll 100% buy it.
1: I'm King's cousin.
0: Yeah, random cousin is a good one, yeah. Because we played Timber, we also started to
1: read. We lit the pit bull fire, and it's very hard to extinguish.
0: And speaking of which, Aisling said, fireball. Fire. At all.
1: Yeah.
0: That's a good one.
1: I find this very difficult to put on and not do a little shimmy too.
0: Same. We'll be announcing our winner very, very, very soon. Let's do some later now. This is Dancing to FM.

0: Slater Dance to wrap up this hour. We've announced our winner of Foreplay in just a little bit, and we will have our game of How Low Can You Go. It is all on the way after we head over and check in with the newsroom right after these.
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5: It's 1 o'clock. I'm Anna Joyce. Gardaí have said that a number of people have died following a collision on the M9 motorway near Moon in County Kildare. The section of motorway between junctions 3 and 4 remains closed in both directions following the crash. 4 people, including a child, were injured. 2 are critically ill. The incident has been referred to the police ombudsman, FISRU. Cathy Lee reports.
6: The scene of the collision is being preserved this afternoon as a Garda technical examination is underway. Guardian Emergency Services were alerted to a vehicle travelling the wrong way on the northbound carriageway of the M9 between junctions 3 and 4 at 3 o'clock this morning. A head-on collision with the second car resulted in a female driver and front seat passenger in their 30s being taken to Tallaght University Hospital. They remain in a critical condition. A female backseat passenger in her 20s was taken to St Luke's General Hospital in Kilkenny. Another passenger in the back seat, a child, was brought to Children's Health Ireland at Crumlin in Dublin. Both are in a serious condition.
5: Poland's Prime Minister Donald Tusk said he will send an emergency aircraft to Budapest following a coach crash that killed 12 people and left at least 10 critically injured. The bus was carrying 57 passengers when it crashed on a motorway in Hungary. Police said the coach, which was travelling from Serbia to Poland, veered off a straight stretch of the motorway east of the Hungarian capital Budapest into a ditch and overturned at around 1 o'clock this morning local time. Police said the driver has been taken into custody. Help has begun arriving for thousands of evacuees on Indonesia's Flores Island after yesterday's powerful earthquake that killed at least 53 people, injured many others and damaged hundreds of houses and buildings. Some 5,000 people fled their homes after the 7.7 magnitude quake. Police in some areas, people in some areas were left without electricity and telecommunications, and at least one emergency access road remained inaccessible.
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5: Cloudy today with scattered patches of light rain, drizzle and mist. The rain and drizzle will ease through this evening. Highest temperatures of 16 to 22 degrees.
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7: At the European Aquatic Championships in Paris, Dennis O'Brien, Nathan Whiffen and Cormac Ryan didn't advance in the men's 400-metre freestyle. The women's 4x100-metre individual medley relay team were 7th in their heats and make it to the final. However, the men's team missed out. In Birmingham at the Athletics, Finola McCormick didn't finish the women's marathon. Paul O'Donnell was 43rd in the men's. David McGlynn retired after 25 kilometres. Later on, Sarah Healy and Sophie O'Sullivan are in the women's 1500 metre final. That is taking place just after 10 past 9. The Irish men's side got their World Cup hockey campaign underway earlier. They played Australia. They were beaten 3-1. Alistair Empey scoring the Irish goal. They face South Africa the next game on Tuesday. Later on, the women's team get their campaign underway in Pool C. They take on Spain. That game is at 7:30. Two matches later on in the Club Orange FAI Cup third round, St. Pat's and Shamrock Rovers in action in Richmond Park from 2 o'clock. It's Bohemians against Longford Town at Dillymun Park. That game kicks off at 7 o'clock. And the English Community Shield final is on at 3. Arsenal taking on Manchester City at the Principality Stadium in Cardiff. I'm Michael Corkin. For more sport, download the RTE News app or log on at rte.ie.
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10: Yes, this is your 2FM Weekend Afternoons. Helen Galgi and Benny Bracken with you here until 3 p.m. This is the second hour of the show, an exciting second hour. We've got a game of Helen.

0: Hello, Can You Go, playing against each other.
1: Yeah, and we'll see, guess the lyric, how it goes today. Helen's in the hot seat. And we are just 25 minutes away from the halfway house, baby. You're going to want to hang around because 1:30, we lock and load, we dial it up. So that is coming up for you. Very excited to get that one on for you. But our winner of Foreplay is coming up right after we kick off this hour with some Milky and Mall Grabs, just the way you are. It's 2FM.

0: Milky Mograb. It's Just the Way You Are here on 2FM. It's Helen and Benny here with you. Time to announce our winner. And you know what? This is a cracker of a winner. I'm actually excited to play this because I have played this at Hens and it's very, very worthy. So, our winner today for our game of foreplay is... It's Cara, ladies and gentlemen. She sent us in a text. She said, oh, it has to be Natasha Bedingfield Unwritten. I was literally at a Hen 2 weeks ago and oh God, it was crazy. Cara, it sounds crazy.
1: You're dead right as well. It does have to be that.
0: Goes
1: that's
0: off
1: exactly
0: time.
1: What it has to be. And for Texans in, you have won the Dermalogica Discover Healthy Skin Kit. It's a perfect skincare routine to keep your skin looking and feeling its best. So inside the kit, you're going to get the pre-cleanse, the special cleansing gel, the daily microfoliant, and skin soothing cream. Everything you need for healthy glowing skin before, during, and after your fun-filled weekend. And we can't thank you enough for this absolute banger of a suggestion.
0: I also want to dedicate it to, we got a text from a group of girls who are not feeling great. They're on a car in a car from the Hinch and they had a rough night.
1: Right.
0: And they're not feeling great. This'll help.
1: The rest is still Unwritten, girls.
0: Oh, Helen Galgie.
1: Come on.
0: Helen Galgie. So Hazel and the girls, this is for you as well. Congratulations, Cara. Enjoy this one now.

0: It's Rob Marlon, Shakira, High Hopes here on 2FM. On the way, we have a little game of how low can you go. Yesterday, it was like a point each, and then a nil point for the final one.
1: There was a bit of messing because I accidentally cheated, and which story of my life. I fell.
0: Shout out to my ex.
1: But I was honest about it, and I came up for it, so it was 1-1. But now, Arda's back in. We're going to really...
0: Yesterday was a bit chaotic. Yeah. Yesterday was like when the classroom, the teacher leaves, and we weren't really sure what
1: 100%. They didn't roll the telly in. No. We had to just do it on our own.
0: No, it was a free class accident against our own will. But the teacher's back today, and we're very grateful for that. So that is on the way for you. We'll see how we go. Right now, let's do a little bit of Shakira. Ellen's already getting into it. This is Hips Don't Lie.

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2: 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Her early singles included Petrol Station, which introduced her distinctive mix of catchy melodies and sharp, intimate songwriting. A 2FM rising act in 2018, she released her debut album, First Prize Bravery, in 2019, followed by Smiling Like an Idiot in 2022, and now she's based in West Kerry. Sorca returns with her third album, Draw the Outline, due for release in September 2026. Yesterday we heard her brand new track Illinois again, and now she's back to perform a brilliant C-Mac cover. This is I Wanna Be a Cowboy Baby on 2FM by Sorca Richardson.

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0: It is Helen and Benny here with you. It is your weekend afternoon. It's time for a little game of Halfway House. So
13: no, it's time for a little game of
0: Benny
13: is itching for the Halfway House, and I don't blame him because it's a cracker this week.
0: Yeah, sorry,
13: but
0: sorry.
13: You have to let me get my redemption today.
0: Okay, you know this
13: is my little baby. So, How Low Can You Go is a game where we get three tracks. They're pitched way down low. We play against each other and we have to guess what the songs are. You need to have the song title and the artist's name.
0: Yeah, and it's not like guess the lyric. Like, we don't know. Neither of us know. No. So it's actually the team. So it's up to whether the team

0: has been generous to us or not, okay? So I'm trying to look out. Have you been generous to us? Okay, she's nodding her head. Yeah, well, we'll hope for that. Helen, are you ready for your first clip today?
1: I am.
0: Okay, here we go.
1: Let's go.
0: Oh, Benny. MIA Paper Planes. Oh, yes. Oh, yeah, buddy.
1: I literally cocked my gun.
0: Yeah, you did.
1: Like, I'm actually freaked.
0: Excellent, Benny. Okay. Second one today is...

0: I'm stumped, Helen.
1: I'm going to leave an ocean.
0: Really?
1: I know I'm going to be fuming as well. Okay.
0: I don't think this has ever happened where either of us are. Do you know what I mean? Okay, here's the reveal. Let's see here what it is.
1: Oh my God.
0: That's the song I sing in the rain. Pure Shores. Raging. Okay, raging. We should have got that.
1: This shocking
0: That's
1: promise
0: not good.
1: From the two of us now.
0: Okay. Final one today. Can Helen level the playing field or can Benny go 2-0 up? Let's see.

0: don't hate it. Yeah, but here's
1: Basement Jacks. Basement Jacks. Where's your head at? Okay. Helen got the song title and I got the artist. What we do there, Helen? Give us a point each?
0: No, you can just take. I'm not taking any points this weekend. This is absolutely shocking.
1: That's bad from you, Helen. No, I'm usually bad, but you're not.
0: No, I know. I'm actually feeling it myself. And that was a good... They were great songs.
1: Yeah.
0: Delighted.
1: It's us who's at fault here. It's us who's at fault. Okay, well, bad luck today. That was. We're going to have to do better with Guess the Lyric later, Helen, or otherwise you'll be in a very bad mood later on, and I really don't want that, to be honest with you.
0: Make me feel better.
1: Okay.
0: What can we do? Benny's Halfway House. Yay! What better way to do it?
1: What's that? You want to feel better? Well, then say less. Okay, so it's time for the Halfway House. We've reached the halfway point of the show. We are talking some Fred again. We're talking Dahul, we're talking Quicksilver, but I wanted to start it off. Never hear it anymore. And when I came across it, I was like, this is the one, that's the one to kick things off. Southside Spinners on the Halfway House. This is Love Struck on 2FM.

0: DJ Quicksilver, Bellissima. It's Benny's Halfway House. Got some Swedish House Mafia still to come for you. Fred Again Jungle plays next.
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0: Afraid Again with Jungle. It is your weekend afternoon. You're listening to The Halfway House. It is Helen and Benny here with you. Let's keep it going.
1: Yes, Benny.
0: With a little bit of Swedish House Mafia. Pharrell on this track as well. What a banger.
2: One Benny Boy!

0: of the days. Wrapping up the halfway house today. Telling them Benny here with you. Now, we've got a great giveaway on the show today. We want to send you to The Weeknd, one of our favourite artists here in 2FM. His two Crow Park gigs take place next weekend, August 22nd and 23rd. These gigs are going to be the highlights of the summer.
1: He's an incredible live performer, and wait until you see the staging and production. It's on a whole other level, and that's why this tour has broken record after record, and officially now is the biggest R&B tour in history. You're not going to want to miss it. So there's still a limited number of tickets available, and the other good news that we've got tickets to next Sunday's gig to give away across 2FM this weekend. So for your chance to win a pair of tickets with us today, all you have to do is text us when you hear us play this weekend track.
0: Yep, that's the one you're listening out for a little bit later in the show. Kamala Shin, we'll also have Guess the Lyric, and Helen's in the hot seat today.
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0: complete with 18 live culture strains and 18 vitamins and minerals, including vitamin B12 to support energy release. It's nearly 2 o'clock. Time for a McDonald's wrap. All flavour, no mess.
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3: It's 2 o'clock. I'm Anna Joyce. Gardaí have said that a number of people have died following a collision on the M9 motorway near Moon in County Kildare. The section of motorway between junctions 3 and 4 remains closed in both directions following the crash. Four people, including a child, were injured. Two are critically ill. The incident has been referred to the police ombudsman, Fisru. At least 12 people have been killed following intense hostilities between Russia and Ukraine overnight. Hundreds of Ukrainian drones targeted Moscow while Russia launched missile strikes at Kiev and other Ukrainian cities. Joan O'Sullivan of our foreign staff.
4: At least 5 people were killed by Russian missile attacks in Kiev and other cities across Ukraine overnight. But Russia too came under heavy fire. Authorities there say 7 people in total were killed by Ukrainian drone strikes, 5 of them in the Rostov region in southern Russia, where Ukraine says it was targeting a missile fuel production facility. A Wildberries warehouse was also once again struck as part of Ukraine's ongoing campaign targeting the retailer. Russia's defense ministry announced this morning that its forces have taken 2 Ukrainian villages, one in the Donetsk region, the other in Kharkiv.
3: Help has begun arriving for thousands of evacuees on Indonesia's Flores Island after yesterday's powerful earthquake that killed at least 53 people, injured many others and damaged hundreds of houses and buildings. Some 5,000 people fled their homes after the 7.7 magnitude quake. People in some areas were left without electricity and telecommunications, and at least one emergency access road remained inaccessible.
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3: Cloudy today with scattered patches of light rain, drizzle and mist. The rain and drizzle will ease through this evening. Highest temperatures of 16 to 22 degrees.
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5: At the European Aquatic Championships in Paris, Dennis O'Brien, Nathan Whiffen, and Cormac Ryan didn't advance in the men's 400-metre freestyle. The women's 4x100 medley relay team were 7th in their heats. They are true to the final. However, the men's team missed out. At the athletics in Birmingham, Fionnuala McCormack didn't finish the women's marathon. Paul O'Donnell was 43rd in the men's. David McGlynn retired after 25 kilometres. Later on, Sarah Healy and Sophie O'Sullivan are in action in the women's 1500-metre final. Just after 9:10. The Irish men's hockey team got their World Cup underway earlier. They're playing Australia. They were beaten by 3-1. They now face South Africa on Tuesday. Later on, the women's team get their campaign underway in Pool C. They take on Spain. That match is at 7:30. 2 games today in the Club Orange FAI Cup third round. St. Pat's and Shamrock Rovers in action at Richmond Park. That game is just underway. Bohemians host Longford Town at Derrymount Park. That game kicks off at 7 o'clock. In the golf, Scottie Scheffler leads by 2 shots heading into the final round of the FedEx St. Jude Championship. Shane Lowry is just after teeing off his final round there, and Rory McIlroy is now 8 over after 2 holes of his final round. I'm Michael Corcoran. For more sport, download the RTE News app or log on at rte.ie.
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2: with Helen and Benny.
6: Yes, indeed. How are things? We are into the final hour of the show. In this hour, we will have a game of Guess the Lyric. Helen's in the hot seat today, which is great because the heat's off me, but she's in having a bad day.
7: I'm having a bad day, yeah. But I'm actually glad that I get the chance to redeem myself. Also, I'd like to apologise if you feel any kind of weird tension on air. I always know that the listeners can hear it. I did accidentally call Benny babe and I haven't recovered from it. So disgusting. That's why when you said you're like, oh, do you want some tea? I was like, what, babe? And I was like,
6: I didn't even hear that.
7: I know, so
6: I couldn't stop thinking with a cup of tea.
7: That's why I went to wash my hands and all, just so.
6: Oh, wow. Okay. Hard not to be insulted by that, but we do have Jessie J going on the way for you. Well, let's kick off this hour with some Stella Lefty, a boss in his 2FM.

0: Stella Lefty Boston on 2FM. 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What are you laughing at, Qantas?
1: No, I just saw my guest, the lyric song, and I remember Hanger.
0: you're so self-indulgent.
1: I'm giving past Benny his kudos.
0: This is your 2FM weekend afternoons with Helen and Benny. Now, speaking of the weekend, we have a whopper ticket giveaway. So the weekend's going to be in Croke Park. Next weekend, we've got tickets for the Sunday. So all you need to do is listen out for this track.
1: Yeah, but what do they have to text us in, Helen? Remind us.
0: We want your name and your details.
1: And your age.
0: Name, location. 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
1: All of it.
0: 087-187-9200-51552.
1: Yeah. All you need to do is when we play this clip. So we're going to play that song later on in the show, in full, and when you hear it, as Helen said, name, age, details, location, the whole shebang, to bag yourself a pair of tickets. We have got Guess the Lyric on the way for you. Let's do some Coldplay right now, though.

0: Like peas, let's get started on 2FM. It's Helen and Benny here with you. Get me guess the lyric right now. If you don't know what it is, I have got three songs and I've got lyrics from the song, okay? Once the sentence finishes, Helen must give me the next lyric of that song, okay?
1: Now, there's always a method behind my madness when I pick the lyrics. Did you have any science to this?
0: No. Totally random.
1: Yeah.
0: It's totally random. Honestly, what I have in my head for these is I want to hear one of them in full.
1: Benny, now that's selfish.
0: Why? They're songs you like as well.
1: Okay, right. Okay, we'll see. Actually, it doesn't matter. If I'm the lyrical mastermind I believe I am, you should be able to throw anything at me, in theory.
0: No,
1: like, so
0: you know all these songs well. I know you know. Okay. So, are you ready for your first one?
1: Yes, please.
0: Okay, here we go. First one today is... Another day, another drama. Yes!
1: Okay,
0: yes,
1: take
0: I
1: it back.
0: I can't see the harm in working and being a mama. See, I told you.
1: Very good. Okay, I take it all back.
0: Okay, one for one. Right, your second one today is... Welcome to a
1: new contention. All across the alien. What is it?
0: You're very close.
1: All across the... Is it alien?
0: Yeah.
1: Alien emission?
0: No, you said it earlier.
1: All across the alien emission.
0: No, you had it. You said the other word the first time around.
1: What is it?
0: Do you want to hear the clip once more?
1: No, I don't know what it is. Welcome to a new contention. All across the alien emission. Emission, yeah, that's what I basically said.
0: Okay, right. Are we giving it out or not?
1: That's cute, I like that.
0: Okay, I'll give her that, because she got alien, which is the hardest word to get there. So 2 out of 2, Helen. Can she do a clean slate? Final clip today is...
1: At the body shop, doing something unholy.
0: A clean slate, Helen Galgi.
1: Very good.
0: That deserves a winner, babe.
1: Yay! I'm back. Thank God. No, that was a good selection.
0: Thank you very much. Yeah. So now, because you've done a clean slate, your treat today, because you've been so good, Helen, your little treat today is that you get to select one song for us to play in full. You can have Britney Spears' Piece of Me, you can have Green Day, or you can have Kim Petras and Sam Smith and Holy.
1: Well, what listeners obviously didn't get to see at home is that when the first Britney line came out, I completely switched into my alter.
0: That's true.
1: And was fully breaking out dances while I did the lyrics, so it has to be Britney.
0: Excellent choice, Helen. Excellent choice. Here it is.

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0: 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I love her new sound.
1: It's class,
0: isn't it? Yeah, I love it.
1: So good.
0: This is your 2FM Weekend Afternoons with Helen and Benny. We teased something a little earlier.
1: I don't want to say too much, but we did say that you were supposed to text us your name, age, and details when we played a certain song. I can't remember the song. I don't know what it is. What was it, Helen?
0: All I know is 087 187 9200 or 51552. Fingers on buttons.

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1: Very shortly, we're going to be announcing our winner of our weekend tickets competition. 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
1: So this week, it comes from an Irish singer-songwriter, Taylor D. And the name of the song is Goodbye. And she said, Goodbye is an upbeat commercial indie pop track with a strong, instantly memorable chorus. She wrote it about walking away from people who make you question your worth and choosing yourself instead. That means I should walk away from you, Helen. Here it is. It's your track of the week from Taylor D. This is Goodbye on 2FM.

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1: Now, we've to announce the winner of our weekend tickets. You were listening out for a certain track. And a certain Hannah Stratton, 23 from Dundalk, got into us right on time. So congratulations, Hannah. You have got the tickets. It's Croke Park next Sunday. You and the weekend. It's going to be so, so special. Delighted for you, but for everyone else, because we got loads of texts on the phones. We're hopping for that.
0: They were. It was crazy.
1: Don't forget, we've got tickets to give away across the station this weekend, so there's plenty more chances to win. Just keep it here at 2FM.
0: Yeah, exactly. We hope you have a good time, Mada Hannah. We're heading Saturday, and we can't wait. We're going to be live from there as well next Saturday from 12, so make sure you tune in for that. Holiday on the way. We'll be checking in with Graham Smith on your weekend drive right now. Tame Impala, Dracula, 2FM.

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0: We looked ahead to the solar eclipse of 2090. This evening at 6.05 ChatGPT time, the moon will pass in front of the sun, creating a solar eclipse. 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Thanks to Don't Go Zempic, the jab holding the secret to everlasting life. 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

0: should be. It's Halsey, You Should Be Sad here on 2FM. Almost time for us to get out of here. We'll be checking in with Graham Smith on your weekend drive in just a couple of minutes. And as well as that, we're going to have a random one. Mary J. Blige and U2. You know the track that did one. I'm going to get that on for you because I stumbled across it during the week and I said, I want to give that a spin because it's... We never really hear it anymore.
1: I love you collecting little tracks throughout the week. It's so sweet.
0: Do you know
1: all
0: what,
1: just
0: though?
1: For us.
0: I Monday to Friday, I'm just living my life. And I could be like in a shop or I could be listening to anything. I could be listening to, you know, random little things. I could be watching. A lot of it is watching live sets on YouTube. That's a lot of it.
1: Right, okay.
0: And then I'm like, oh, tune. Like on the way up here today, I was listening to Dave Tracy's mix that he did in High Ibiza. He played it last night on 2FM Dance.
1: Okay, yeah.
0: And it was class. It was so good. So I picked up a couple of tracks from that for next week's Halfway House.
1: Okay, I love
0: so
1: it.

0: It's Mary J. Blige and you two. That is one here on 2FM. Thanks, Mary.
1: Thanks, Mary.
0: Cheers, Mary. You okay? Thanks, Mary. It is Mr. Graeme Smith is in the building. Graeme, how are you?
2: I'm great. What's happening?
0: No, not too bad. Now, you're fresh off the decks.
2: Fresh off the decks, yeah. Had a gig at 11:30 in the morning.
0: Random old Sunday morning DJing.
2: Isn't it?
0: Little side quest for Graeme Smith.
2: Yeah, it's mad. Oh, yeah. But DJing at 11:30 in the morning is a bizarre thing.
0: Well, I was DJing at 11:30 last night.
2: How was that?
0: It was good, yeah. It was busy. Nice gig. Good gig. But let me tell you, we were talking about hens earlier on. Now, by the way, Graeme responded to my question box during the week that I had up, and he was like, but how much does Benny love DJing hens? I don't know if I love DJing hens, but I would ask, if you were DJing a hen, what song you would give them?
2: What song would I play?
0: Mm-hmm.
2: I think Wannabe by Spice Girls.
0: Yeah, fair. Well
2: just
0: done.
2: Just hits.
0: Well done. Fair. Yeah.
2: In any version you want, as long as that vocal is in there.
0: Yeah.
2: Yeah, it just works every time.
1: Did you have a hen?
2: Did I have a hen?
1: Yeah.
0: A stag.
1: You don't, no, he doesn't strike me as a stag. No, but that's a compliment. Because you're gentle and nice.
2: I had a kind of stag, but okay. It wasn't really. It was more of a hen than a stag.
1: Yeah, I knew it. Yeah.
0: Stags can be gentle and nice.
2: We were going to have a sten, but then all of Sarah's mates were like, no, you're not doing that.
0: Oh, really?
2: Yeah.
0: What did you do for yours then?
2: I did. Like, I have loads of friends who are girls, so mm-hmm. I invited all them to the stag.
1: Yeah.
2: So it wasn't like, man!
0: Yeah.
2: It was a heavy metal stag. So we went on the Viking Splash Tour and played Metallica the whole time.
1: Oh, that is whopper.
0: That's good.
2: Axe throwing. And then went to Brooksells.
0: Oh, quality.
2: Because that's where all the metal bands...
0: Yeah. Lovely.
1: That's pretty cool.
0: The last time I was booked to DJ Hen, they had hired this massive Airbnb, like just this huge gaff. And it was somewhere in Loud, and they hired me to come DJ. That was fine. But I pulled up and I walked in to like look to where do I set up? Do you know what I mean? Like, where should I bring the gear? But when I walked in, all the girls were like,
1: as if you were a stripper.
0: Yeah. And I was like, no.
1: Now I was like,
0: No. Let me tell you, their eyes lit up with joy. And I said, no, ladies, I've only been paid to DJ, but for an extra. No, Graeme, what's coming up on the show today?
2: I am Emilis, obviously.
0: Yes.
2: But so she has an interview with Love is Blind. That is coming up later on the show. We've loads of prizes. We have.
0: For a second there, I thought you meant like. She's auditioning for Love is Blind. Like, she has an interview. Well, I was like, Graeme, shut up. Don't tell anyone that.
2: So Emma's auditioning live on air for Love is Blind. We also have a pair of tickets like you guys to The Weeknd, tickets to Joanne McNally, and we have last minute tickets to The Prodigy this Thursday in Dublin. But you don't need to worry about a hotel because we have that covered as well. You just need to get up to Dublin.
1: What else would you want?
2: I know.
0: Lovely. We also, Reed yesterday in the halfway house. Yeah.
2: We're asking you, we were just discussing this, when your parents say, like, the eclipse happened during the week and they're like, don't look at that sun. Mm. And then you just turn the head and you start. What's that thing where your parents are like, you can't do that? And you're like, no, I really want to do it now.
1: We had a really weird rule in our house that we weren't allowed to take our shoes off downstairs. You had to keep your shoes on.
2: Oh, yeah.
1: Right? Isn't that so weird?
2: That is weird.
1: So when no one was home, kick them off, have the dogs flying around.
0: Why was that a rule?
1: I don't know. But I think, like, my parents had 10 children. So I'd say having 10 pairs of shoes just... thrown around
0: the shoes
1: the
0: are making
1: like,
0: a mess. Just leave them on.
1: Yeah, exactly. Just leave them on. I imagine that's what it was. And then you come in and you're, wear me shoes! Like, just keep them on your feet. Step to them on now.
0: Yeah, fair. Did you? Yeah, fair. Mine was more like if you look at the television too long, don't look at it too long, your eyes will go square. That type of thing.
2: Oh, yeah.
0: Do you know what I mean? And also, if you eat lots of carrots, you will have good eyesight. Is that a thing?
2: Yeah.
0: Was that just
1: have glasses.
0: I know.
1: We both have glasses.
0: Graeme and I both need glasses, and I spent my entire childhood eating carrots.
2: Same.
0: So that's fake.
1: I've never had a carrot in my whole life, and I've got 20.
0: Never had a veg in your whole life, Helen, in fairness. That is Graeme. He's on the way for your weekend drive. Let's wrap things up with a little bit of Super High. Anywhere with you. This one's for you, Graeme.
2: Thanks, guys.

0: You wrapping up the show today. Thank you very much for listening today, and a big thank you to Orla who worked on the show, and thank you to you, Helen.
1: And a big thank you to you and all our listeners. Thank you so much for tuning in. I cannot wait. Next weekend we are going to be at the weekend, Saturday in Croke Park, so we'll see you then.
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11: It's 3 o'clock, I'm Anna Joyce. A number of people have died after a head-on collision involving a car driving on the wrong side of the M9 motorway in County Kildare. The two-car crash happened at Moon on the M9 northbound at Junction 3 at around 3 o'clock this morning. A vehicle was travelling southbound on the northbound carriageway of the M9 when it hit a second car. Gardaí said a number of people have died and at least 4 others have been seriously injured. 2 are in critical condition.

0: At least 12 people have been killed following intense hostilities between Russia and Ukraine overnight. Hundreds of Ukrainian drones targeted Moscow while Russia launched missile strikes at Kiev and other Ukrainian cities. Joan O'Sullivan of our foreign staff.
1: At least 5 people were killed by Russian missile attacks in Kiev and other cities across Ukraine overnight. But Russia too came under heavy fire. Authorities there say 7 people in total were killed by Ukrainian drone strikes. 5 of them in the Rostov region in southern Russia, where Ukraine says it was targeting a missile fuel production facility. A Wildberries warehouse was also once again struck as part of Ukraine's ongoing campaign targeting the retailer. Russia's defense ministry announced this morning that its forces have taken 2 Ukrainian villages, one in the Donetsk region, the other in Kharkiv.
0: Countries across Europe are continuing to battle wildfires brought on by blistering temperatures. Authorities in Belgium say a wildfire in a nature reserve in the Wallonia region has more than doubled in size in 24 hours to affect some 3,000 hectares. Croatian police say they arrested 4 people suspected of starting some of the wildfires that have swept parts of the Adriatic coast in recent days. In Greece, firefighters were battling for a second day to contain a forest fire on the Aegean island of Skyros, while Spain's Aragon region deployed what authorities called the largest firefighting arsenal in its history, as French reinforcements were due to help contain a wildfire that has threatened a 1,000-year-old monastery.
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0: Cloudy today with scattered patches of light rain, drizzle and mist, most frequent in Ulster. The rain and drizzle will ease through this evening. Highest temperatures of 16 to 21 degrees.
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4: There are 2 games today in the Club Orange FAI Cup third round. St Pat's and Shamrock Rovers in action at Richmond Park. It kicked off at 2 o'clock and Shamrock Rovers leading by 2-0. Jonathan Afolobi and Michael Noonan with goals for Shamrock Rovers approaching half-time. Both of them headed goals. Later on, Bohemians host Longford Town at Dalymount Park. That game kicks off at 7. In hockey, the Irish men's side got their World Cup underway earlier. They played Australia. They were beaten 3-1. Alistair Empey scoring the Irish goal. They faced South Africa on Tuesday. Now, later on, the Irish women's team get their campaign underway in Pool C. They take on Spain at 7:30. At the European Aquatics Championships in Paris, the women's 4x1 medley relay team were 7th in their heats. They advanced to the final. However, the men's team missed out. Meanwhile, in Birmingham at the Athletics, Fionnuala McCormack didn't finish the women's marathon. Paul O'Donnell was 43rd in the men's. David McGlynn retired after 25 kilometres. Later on, Sarah Healy and Sophie O'Sullivan are in the women's 1500 metre final. That is taking place just after 9:10. And Scotty Scheffler leads by 2 shots heading to his final round of the FedEx St Jude Championship. 13 under par. Not going well for Shane Lowry, 3 over. Even worse for Rory McIlroy, who's now 11 over par. I'm Michael Corcoran. For more sport, download the RTE News app or log on at rte.ie.
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5: 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It is Graham with you for the next couple hours here on 2FM. Many thanks to Helen and Benny for the past 3. Now, I have a question for you. What is that one thing as a child that your parents said, absolutely do not do that, but you just couldn't help yourself?
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of a bumper on tonight here on 2FM. It is Graham holding it down for Sunday afternoon. I hope you're well. Now, during the week, we had the solar eclipse. Everyone was talking about it. No one could get glasses anywhere. And it was a thing, as well as every parent. What they should have said was, "Don't look back into the sun." But I saw on Reddit during the week, a lot of people did look back into the sun. Guys, don't stare at the sun. That is, never ever stare at the sun, especially if there's an eclipse. But I'm thinking about, what are those things where as a child you were told, don't even think about it, and all you could do was think about it, and then you ended up doing it? WhatsApp 0871879200. Those things where your parents were like, this is off limits, you cannot do this, but you just couldn't help yourself. I remember when I was younger and my mom said, okay, you can feed the fish, but you can only feed them using this thing here, okay? Because I was only like five. So I was like, great. So I was giving the fish its food for a couple of weeks. And then I was thinking, surely the fish is thirsty as well, no? Not thinking the fish lives in water.

So got the old Milton out, the bleach, and I was like, the fish is so thirsty that I'm going to fill the tank with Milton. And I'll let you finish the rest of the story yourself. WhatsApp 0871879200. What are those things where your parents said, absolutely do not do this, and you ended up doing it?

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0: Pharrell and Swedish House Mafia, that is one on 2FM, and we are talking about those things you were told as a child. Do not do that, because the other day every parent in the country was saying,
1: don't look back into the sun.
0: Don't look at solar eclipses. What is that thing that your parents said, absolutely do not do this, but you did it anyway? What's up? 087 187 9200. Grania, what was it for you?
2: So when I was younger, my mommy was ironing, and I remember it clear as day. She used to iron with Coronation Street on, and I really wanted to touch the iron. I think it looked so cool because it was metal, and I just really wanted to touch it. My mommy kept saying, don't touch that, it's hot. My daddy said it as well, Grania, don't touch that, it's hot. And of course I touched it, cue the screaming, and burnt my hand, and I learned a lesson. Don't touch irons because they're hot. And if your parents are telling you something, they're probably telling the truth.
0: A good lesson to learn: don't touch irons because they're hot. Don't look into the sun because it'll burn your eyes. And producer Anita said, I was flat out pressing the cigarette lighter in the car. One thing which you were never supposed to do. Leanne in Donegal says, hey Graham, the thing that my mum used to say constantly was about face pimples or scabs from falling over / falling off my bike. Do not pick those because they will scar. I'm here today in my 40s, my knees covered in scars, to say that she might well have been right, but I did get away with the pimple popping. Cathy, what was that one thing as a child that your parents said absolutely no?
3: Hey Graham, I remember my mommy always telling me, warning me, don't take that shortcut, don't go down that dodgy lane. It was a great shortcut. But sure, I just ignored her. Love, Cathy, hi.
0: Yeah, don't take the shortcuts, especially if they're down dark lanes. I agree with Cathy's parents. Glenn in Drumcondra says, as a mommy would say, get down off that wall. If you fall off the wall and break your legs, don't come running to me. What's up, Ian? 087 187 9200. Those times your parents said, absolutely do not do this, and you did it anyway. In the meantime, we're heading to Hollywood. So Emma isn't here, and I thought, for our little story time today, I would love to marry film, TV, and all the stuff Emma knows with loads of nerdy sound facts. So we're talking about special effects in films, all those sound effects that you hear throughout the films. Where did they come from and why? Because they introduce elements of the plot, they provide clues and warnings, they create tension, they provide a good laugh, they can make you feel awful, they can make you feel great. And a very famous sound effect came from the recorded mating calls of giant tortoises. But I'm going to tell you about that later. For now, we're going to start with the most famous effect of all time. It was in Lord of the Rings, it was in The Avengers, it was in Star Wars, Inglourious, Coco, Reservoir Dogs, The Bratz Movie, The Simpsons, among others. It is the Wilhelm Scream. You definitely know that one. But where did it come from? This came from a 1951 film called Distant Drums, where the scream was allegedly voiced by actor Sheb Woolley. It has been listed in over 1,000 films, also including Kill Bill, Toy Story, Up, Indiana Jones, The Sixth Sense, Titanic, Return of the Jedi, Mulan, The Greatest Showman, Monsters, Inc., Toy Story 3, Pirates of the Caribbean, and all the rest. You definitely remember it. Now, another one you may not know by name, but you have heard it if you've ever watched pretty much anything as well. The Walking Dead, The Bourne Identity, Mulan, Legion, Marvel's Agents of S.H.I.E.L.D., Hot Fuzz, Taken, Monsters University, Sherlock on the BBC. Even if you played video games like StarCraft 2 or Roller Coaster Tycoon, or the most famous one of all, Diddy Kong Racing, it's this. Those kids laughing. Even if you watched a milk advert, you have probably heard this. It was also in the 2012 Olympics opening ceremony, but no one knows where it came from. So I saw during the week that Varsity did like a full, I think it was a 3-page spread on where did this kids laughing clip come from, and they actually couldn't find out. They assume it was just some producer in Hollywood who got their kids in to do a 3-second laugh, and that was it. But you've definitely heard of it. One more for now. Another one which you've definitely heard is this. It has been used in absolutely everything. Video games, TV shows, commercials. And that Castle Thunder sound effect, it consists of the sound of a loud thunderclap during a rainstorm, but it's actually just a load of claps together. It was originally recorded for the 1931 film of Frankenstein, and as I was saying, it has been used in dozens of films, TV programs, and commercials. If you have any examples, you know where they came from, keep it PG, but we are going to be talking about where sounds from The Exorcist, Star Wars, Lord of the Rings, and lots more in a few minutes' time. But for now, she is taking over the Three Arena, the first ever female DJ to do so. It is Jazzy. This is Invisible 2FM for your Sunday afternoon.

0: Headlining Electric Picnic in 2 weeks' time. That is Fontaines DC with Here's the Thing, and it's back to Hollywood. We are talking about the sounds from Hollywood films and TV shows and how they made these sounds. So it's called Foley Effects. Jack Foley, back in 1914, was hired by Universal Studios to create sound effects because microphones could only pick up the voices when they were filming. So they needed to make all the sounds of closing doors and little wind and all those kind of things together. And people start making their own sounds for Star Wars, Jurassic Park, Lord of the Rings. And can you remember this sound?
1: Who lives and reigns with the Father and the Holy Spirit.
0: That neck coming around, the worst possible sound, one of the worst sounds I've ever heard in a film, but it is fantastic. So William Friedkin's notorious Shocker, which features that famous scene in which Linda Blair's head turns a full 180 degrees on her possessed neck. That sound, where did it come from? This sound right here.
1: Who lives and reigns with the Father and the Holy Spirit.
0: One of the producers got an old leather wallet full of credit cards and slowly was flicking them, and that's where the head spin from The Exorcist came from. Listen one more time.
1: Who lives and reigns with the Father and the Holy Spirit.
0: Shocking stuff. Okay, the next one's a pretty famous one, and it is, of course, this sound. So sound engineer Ben Burtt said he was carrying a microphone across the room, past the television set, which was on the floor, which was on at the time with the sound turned up, but the microphone passed right behind the picture tube of the TV, and as it did, it produced an unusual hum. It picked up a transmission from the television set and a signal was induced into its sound reproducing mechanism, and it was a buzz. So we took that buzz, recorded it, combined it with the projector motor sound, and that came up with a lightsaber. That is the sound of a tube TV and a projector motor. Where would you think they have got them? Now, one more from Star Wars, the Wookiee. So, we have heard of a Wookiee before. No, that isn't your husband waking up in the morning. There are bits and fragments of animal sounds which have been collected over the years. And Ben Burtt, again, he did the lightsaber sound. He said for this, he had like sounds of whistling and water pipes and that kind of thing for R2-D2. But for a Wookiee, this Wookiee, he had to get several sounds of seals and mash them all together in order to create that sound of Chewbacca. We are returning to Hollywood in a couple of minutes' time. If you know about sound effects in TV shows, or if you'd like to text in your favourite sound effect from a TV show or a film, and I'll work out where it came from. For now, though, it's Misha and the Bear, 2FM.
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Brand new from Abbey Coulibaly. That is our track of the week called It's Too Late, and it is time to get back to Hollywood. So today we are chatting about where certain sound effects in films came from. And next, we are off to New Zealand, Lord of the Rings, for these guys. That horrific sound of the ring wraiths was originally going to be harbour seals. And then the sound producer showed a few of his colleagues and they were like, God, it actually sounds like a plastic cup scraping across a metal surface. So he went to Target, bought a bunch of plastic cups and bowls, did a recording session, and finished with just scraping a plastic cup across a metal surface with a bit of reverb to create these guys. You can kind of hear it. If you drag a plastic cup across the surface really slowly. Do you hear it? It is pretty terrifying for a cup, I have to say. Next, Jurassic Park. The T-Rex's terrifying roar is an amalgamation of at least six animal noises, including lions, tigers, alligators, elephants, a whale, and a koala. I'm struggling to hear the koala. But interestingly enough, can you remember when Martin Ferrero got eaten off the toilet by the T-Rex? That was the sound of a horse munching a corn on the cob. We don't have the sound here, but you can just pretend to make it yourself. Velociraptors. So they obviously have a terrifying roar as well. But when they're communicating, as you will hear, it's the second sound here. When they're circling you and they're making that little sound, that is the sound of giant tortoises mating. Let's listen again. Beautiful stuff. WhatsApp in 0871879200. Sounds in films and where they came from. Ronan says, that baby that cries in the background of most films. I've heard it used in so many films from so many countries. Where did it come from? So I've found an article here saying it's used in Pocahontas, The Hunchback of Notre Dame, Jerry Maguire, the Rugrats movie, Frozen.

Uzen, Boss Baby, and loads more. But I can't find the actual clip, Ronan, so we'll try find a clip. For the moment, maybe it's this. Definitely used in lots and lots of films. Keep them coming in. WhatsApp 0871879200. Any famous sounds from films or TV shows that you can remember? Iconic sounds that you're thinking, where did that special effect come from? I would love to know. WhatsApp in your favourite and we will try to get the clip and find out where it came from. For now, it's Ella Langley, Choosing Texas, 2FM.

Headlining Electric Picnic this year, that is CMAT with the Jamie Oliver Petrol Station. We are heading to Hollywood one last time for this hour. Why, you ask? Well, we are talking about Foley design. How they design sounds in Hollywood films and TV shows. We've talked about Lord of the Rings, we've talked about The Exorcist, we've talked about Star Wars, and it is time to talk about Optimus Prime and specifically him flying away. So, Optimus's flying sounds, of which that is one of them, actually came from fireworks. So, the sound editor got a rocket jetpack sound from a fireworks fountain that he recorded in his driveway. So because he had eye and fire protection on, he could get up really, really close to the fireworks and get really upfront sound of them flying off, taking off like a little rocket. And that's where they got this. Now, another rocket type sound is Spider-Man's web slinging. There's a nice quick one for you. So this was achieved with fishing lines, including one that was strung between two posts and strummed. That was for the very long Spider-Man webs. And the swish of the fly fish variety of fishing line. There's also the noise of magnetic film being tightened on a spindle. And the wetness comes from shaving foam. It does sound like shaving foam. Now, we got another one in. Adam said the Dune ornithopter sound is created using a combination of cat purrs, slowed down, beetles' wings, and a tent in a wind tunnel. Let's check this out. That is one sound effect where I can actually hear all three. Cats purring, really slowed down, wings of a beetle, and a tent in a wind tunnel.

0: tunnel. One more time. Very good. Ronan asked earlier on, a baby that cries in the background of most films. I've heard it in so many films from so many countries. Where does it come from? Well, Ronan, we've found the sound effect. But we don't know where it comes from. The origin of this baby, we have no idea. So Ronan, if you come across it on your travels, please let us know. It is Graham with you on Sunday. I am Emilis today, but I've loads coming up in the next hour. Straight after 4 o'clock, we have a little riddle for you. And today, we have a prize for the riddle. It's not just bragging rights today. We also have a pair of tickets to next weekend's gig at Crow Park for the weekend. Also, during the week, Emma was chatting with some people from Love is Blind. So we have an interview of that coming up in the next hour. And as well as that, we have a bumper prize in Please Don't Stop the Music, because this Thursday, The Prodigy and Carl Cox are coming to Imma in Dublin. Now, I know it's Thursday, so it's too late to book a hotel, but we have one booked for you. You will get the gig at The Prodigy, you'll get a hotel stay, you get breakfast the next morning, and you'll get dinner all on us. That's all coming up in the next hour.
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6: 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It's almost 4 o'clock. 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
9: It's 4 o'clock. I'm Anna Joyce. A number of people have died after a head-on collision involving a car driving on the wrong side of the M9 motorway in County Kildare. Three bodies have since been removed from the scene, two by private ambulance and another in a waiting hearse. The two-car crash happened at Moon on the M9 northbound at Junction 3 at around 3 o'clock this morning. A vehicle was travelling southbound on the northbound carriageway of the M9 when it hit a second car. Gardaí said a number of people have died and at least four others have been seriously injured. Two are in critical condition. Around 5,000 people have been evacuated after a magnitude 7.7 earthquake rocked eastern Indonesia. The quake killed at least 53 people, blocked roads and caused landslides. Authorities added that more than 130 people had been injured, many with broken bones. A Polish bus overturned on a Hungarian highway, killing 12 people and leaving at least 10 with serious injuries. The coach heading from Serbia to Poland crashed at 1 a.m. local time on the M3 highway east of Budapest. The bus had 57 passengers and two drivers on board. Two people have died in fires that broke out on the Greek island of Salamis near Athens. Hundreds of people were evacuated after two fires broke out on the island, a fire department spokesperson said. Countries across Europe are continuing to battle wildfires brought on by blistering temperatures.

0: pictures. Authorities in Belgium say a wildfire in a nature reserve in the Wallonia region has more than doubled in size in 24 hours to affect some 3,000 hectares. While Spain's Aragon region deployed what authorities called the largest firefighting arsenal in its history, as French reinforcements were due to help contain a wildfire that has threatened a 1,000-year-old monastery.
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0: Cloudy today with scattered patches of light rain, drizzle and mist. Most frequent in Ulster. The rain and drizzle will ease through this evening. Highest temperatures of 16 to 21 degrees.
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3: Two games today in the Club Orange FAI Cup third round. The match between St. Patrick's Athletic and Shamrock Rovers at Richmond Park is finished 2-2. Aidan Keane with the late penalty there for Pats. That game will go to extra time. Later on, Bohemians are hosting Longford Town at Dalymount Park. That game kicks off at 7 o'clock this evening. In hockey, the Irish men's team got their World Cup campaign underway earlier. They played Australia. They were beaten, however, by 3-1. Alistair Empey scoring the Irish goal there. They face South Africa on Tuesday. Later on, the women's side get their campaign underway in Pool C. They take on Spain. That match is at 7:30. At the European Aquatics Championships in Paris, the women's 4x1 medley relay team were 7th in the heats. They're into the final, however, the men's team missed out. In Birmingham at the Athletics, Finola McCormack didn't finish the women's marathon. Paul O'Donnell was 43rd in the men's. David McGlynn retired after 25 kilometres. Later on, Sarah Healy and Sophie O'Sullivan are in the women's 1500 final. That is just after 9:10. In the Community Shield final, it's half-time in Cardiff. Arsenal leading Manchester City by 2-0. Ricardo Calafiori with the goal after 24 minutes. Kai Havertz after 28. And in the golf, Scotty Scheffler leads by 2 shots heading into the final round of the FedEx St. Jude's Championship. Shane Lowry 5 over par. Rory McIlroy is now 8 over. I'm Michael Corcoran. For more sport, download the RTE News app or log on at rte.ie.
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4: Happy Sunday. It is Graham holding in the fort today. I hope you're having a good one. And it is time for a riddle, but a special one today because I have a massive prize. We want to send you to the weekend. One of our favourite artists here on 2FM. His two Crow Park gigs take place next weekend, August 22nd and 23rd. They are going to be one of the highlights of the summer. He's an incredible performer. His production is amazing. The tour has broken record after record, being the biggest R&B tour in history. There are still limited number of tickets available for the Sunday. We have tickets to give you right now. So for your chance to win a pair of tickets to the weekend, next weekend, here is your riddle. What is the weekend saving? I come from the eye when you are happy or sad. I can show you are hurt or glad. I am clear like the rain, but taste of the sea. What am I and what is he saving? Get those guesses in. 51552, WhatsApp 0871879200. In case you didn't guess, guess what he's saving is a clue to one of his songs. You have 2 songs to figure it out.

Well, have you figured out the riddle? We had a prize today, a pair of tickets to the weekend, next weekend at Croke Park, County Dublin. There are still tickets on sale if you do not win them today. But your riddle was, I come from the eye, when you are happy or sad, I can show you are hurt or glad. I am clear like the rain, but taste of the sea.

What is the weekend saving? Tears. Well done to everyone who got the right answer today. The winner is Frankie Dalton from Sallynoggin. You are heading to the weekend next weekend at Croke Park. Well done to everyone who got the right answer. And don't worry, if you didn't win tickets to the weekend, you can win a pair of tickets to the Prodigy with a hotel stay and dinner and breakfast in about 10 minutes' time.

0: It is time to talk about Love is Blind UK, because season 3 premieres on Netflix on August 19th, 2026, returning with hosts Matt and Emma Willis and a fresh batch of singles entering the pods hoping to find love. If you're not familiar with the show, it involves a group of singles entering pods where they date without seeing each other, with some getting engaged before meeting face to face. Emma caught up with the hosts, Matt and Emma Willis, and they started off by telling her why people will love season 3.
1: I think if you love Love is Blind and you're into the show, you're going to fall in love with this season. It's brilliant. It's got everything and more.
2: It's got all of the elements you want from Love is Blind mixed perfectly.
3: Okay, I love this. It's such an interesting concept for dating. And like, do you guys find from working on the show now, are people like constantly coming up to you asking for dating advice? And like, do you feel like you're like experts in it now from watching this so closely?
2: No to both of those questions.
1: No, luckily no one asked me that stuff. Yeah.
2: I like to talk about Love is Blind with us a lot, which is really nice because we love working on it and talking about it. So it's good to have a little gossip about a TV show with other people other than Matt, because obviously we're there together and we watch it together and we talk about it loads together. So it's really nice to find like other people's opinions of the contestants, especially when they differ to yours.
1: I mean, people have really strong opinions as well.
2: Yeah.
1: Like, people really get invested in the show, which I love.
3: Yeah, I love this. And like, I find myself even like, I watched the first few episodes and already like I'm starting to spot the people who I really like, the people who I think would work together and stuff. But do you ever find like, because obviously you guys are in

0: contact with the contestants there, do you ever find that like there's someone that you really want to give advice to, or like are you guys allowed to kind of engage with them in any way like that?
1: I think Jack is the one that needs advice.
2: Yeah. Yeah.
1: In the nicest possible way. Yeah. We both have a real soft spot for Jack, don't we?
2: Yeah, we do. I see a lot of me in Jack.
1: We want him to succeed.
2: Yeah, and also what's so great about the season is at some points you're just like, he's going to balls this up any second now. So great. Yeah.
1: You do sometimes go, yeah, we love it when Jack's chatting. And then we go, no, Jack, stop chatting.
2: Yes, yeah, exactly. Too much chat, Jack.
1: He'll be a series favourite, though, I think.
2: Yeah.
0: Have there been any relationships over the years that you really expected were going to succeed and they didn't?
2: I think last season. Was it last season, Stephen and Sabrina? Or was that season one?
0: No, that was season one. Actually, no,
1: that was season one. I think that, for me, was the biggest shocker.
2: That really
1: Because they
2: me.
1: Seemed to spark from the get-go. And he was just saying all the right things, and she was so receptive to everything, and they just seemed to be on absolutely the same wavelength, didn't they? And
2: I mean, that reunion show, I will never forget it, man.
1: Yeah.
2: It was like, talk about kind of baptism of fire. It was like, wow, that was a lot, and Sabrina bought receipts.
0: The reunions, how do you guys, because obviously the reunions can be quite like intense, and I'd imagine it's really intense for you guys. So how do you guys like switch off after that, and how do you kind of get rid of any of the bad energy that's come with it?
1: It takes a while to kind of calm down, because genuinely we never know what is going to happen in that reunion, because you can prepare for it all you like, but you don't know how a contestant is going to react in that environment. And also, it's very easy to go, you know, this is a TV show and this is, I don't care, this is what they think, and this is, you know, as a viewer. But they're human beings, really, of course they are, with feelings. And, you know, they haven't just entered an entertainment show for the sake of it. They've gone on to a show looking for something. And if it hasn't worked for them and they've got hurt, it's really hard for them. So balancing that as you're kind of making telly, I think we've all got to be respectful that they're not just characters, they're real people.
2: I remember after the first reunion, we got in the car after filming it and we didn't say anything to each other for about 5 minutes.
1: I think Matt just went, what the f-? It's always like that.
2: What has just happened? I couldn't quite take it in.
0: What do you hope people take from this season? What do you hope they walk away saying after watching it?
1: I hope they take away hope that you can find the right person for you.
2: Yeah.
1: Even if you're on the apps, just be consistent, and Love is Blind works.
3: That was Emma chatting with Matt and Emma Willis, the hosts of Love is Blind UK. Season 3 is premiering on Netflix this Tuesday. August 19th, 2026. It is Graham with you on this Sunday on 2FM. We are playing a massive game of Please Don't Stop the Music for a gig that's happening this week, with a hotel stay, with dinner, with breakfast, and bonus tickets as well. 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

latest album, Deadbeat. That is Tame Impala with Loser. And it is now time for Please Don't Stop the Music. We have a bumper prize today, because you could win a pair of tickets to see The Prodigy at IMMA in Dublin this Thursday. It's probably too late to book a hotel, but don't worry, we have that covered for you as well. You will head to see The Prodigy and Carl Cox at IMMA. Then you'll get a one-night stay at the Travelodge Plus Dublin City Centre. Well, you enjoy a night in one of their super rooms. You get dinner in the Moscow Bar and Restaurant. And you get breakfast the following morning as well. You can find out more and check out their seasonal stays at travelodge.ie. So a pair of tickets to The Prodigy. Then you get your hotel stay. And you get dinner that night. And you get breakfast the next morning. And as a bonus prize today, Joanne McNally has made history as the first Irish comedian to sell out Dublin's Three Arena, then became the first Irish comedian to sell out the venue for two nights, and now she has just announced a third Three Arena show on the 4th of December. Tickets go on sale next Thursday, but before that happens, we have a bonus prize of a pair of tickets today. How do you win that bumper prize? Well, you just have to work out what song we've exploded into pieces. We'll put it back together one instrument at a time, and you just have to try to guess what song it is. So first up, here are the drums, but what song are these drums from?

Do you know what song those drums are from? You can WhatsApp your answer to 087-187-9200 or text 51552. If you get the right answer, you could win a pair of tickets to the Prodigy and Carl Cox at IMA this Thursday. You will

also get a hotel stay on the night at Travelodge Plus with your dinner and breakfast sorted and a bonus pair of tickets to Joanne McNally. If you've no idea what these drums are from, throw in a guess anyway. The prize is too good not to guess.

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0: Fatboy Slim on 2FM for your Sunday, and we have an artist of that era in our game of Please Don't Stop the Music today. We have a bumper prize. If you guess what song we've exploded into pieces, you could win tickets to The Prodigy and Carl Cox at IMA in Dublin this Thursday. It's too late to book a hotel, but we have that covered as well. So you get a hotel stay on the night of the gig at Travelodge Plus. You get your dinner, your breakfast, and we have a bonus pair of tickets to Joanne McNally at the 3 Arena on the 4th of December. Whopper prize. So you just have to work out what song we've exploded into all the different instruments. And a couple of minutes ago, we gave you the drums. If you would like to win that bumper prize and you know what song those drums are from, you just WhatsApp 087-187-9200 or text 51552 with your answer. We have got so many texts in. Gemma Ingori and Cathy are both asking, is it Breathe by The Prodigy? It is not. Cathy Anonymous and Ronan asking, is it Smack My Itch Up by The Prodigy? It is not. Kristen in Ennis asking, is it Bicep with Glue? It's not that either. Kitty is asking, is it Voodoo People by The Prodigy? It is not that. Sam also asking, is it Breathe by The Prodigy? Megan, what are we thinking?
1: 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My name is Megan, I'm in Killarney, County Clare.
0: So it's not Breathe. And then Catherine asking, is it Out of Space by The Prodigy? It is not either. So I will add another layer. What song are these drums and bass from?

0: Okay, you have another clue. You have the drums and the bass, but what song are those drums and bass from? WhatsApp your answer to 087-187-9200 or text 51552. You could win tickets to see The Prodigy this Thursday with a hotel stay on the night of the gig at the Travelodge Plus and dinner and breakfast and a bonus pair of tickets to Joanne McNally at the Three Arena on the 4th of December. It is a whopper of a prize today, so get those guesses in. Go, go, go!
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3: This

From one of the best albums of the year so far, that is Kacey Musgraves with Dry Spell. And we are not having a dry spell on the text line today, because we are in the middle of our game of Please Don't Stop the Music, and it is mad out there. So our prize is a pair of tickets to The Prodigy and Carl Cox at IMMA in Dublin this Thursday, the 20th of August. You'll also get a hotel stay on the night of the gig at Travelodge Plus Dublin City Centre, with your dinner and your breakfast covered as well. And we have a bumper prize, an old bonus pair of tickets to Joanne McNally at the Three Arena this December. So how do you win that prize? Well, you just have to work out what song we've exploded into pieces. First, we gave you the drums. Then we gave you the bass. You can WhatsApp in your answer to 0871879200 and you could be winning that prize today. Okay, a few wrong ones. Mikey in Ennis is asking, is it Omen by The Prodigy? Laura in County Clare is asking the same thing. It is not Omen. Okay, what else do we have? Is it Breathe by The Prodigy? It is not. Stacey's asking, is it Fatboy Slim Praise You? It is not either. Quiva asking, is it Diesel Power by The Prodigy? It is not. What else do we have? Margo in County Cork. And someone else here asking, is it Smack My Itch Up by The Prodigy? It is not. And James in Enniscorthy asking, is it Block Rockin' Beats by The Chemical Brothers? It is not that either. So here is your final clue for today. What song are these samples, these bass, and these drums from?

Okay, that is your final clue, and it has made it very, very easy now. If you know it, you know. WhatsApp 0871879200, text 51552. There are so many texts in already, so you're going to need to get them in, and you have one more song to do it in.

0: We have reached the final part of our game of Please Don't Stop the Music. It is crazy out there. I think this is the most text we've ever got for this game of Please Don't Stop the Music. Our prize today is a pair of tickets to see The Prodigy and Carl Cox at IMMA in Dublin this Thursday. You'll also get a hotel stay on the night of the gig at Travelodge Plus Dublin City Centre. You will also get your dinner there and your breakfast the next morning. And we have a bonus pair of tickets to Joanne McNally at the Three Arena this December. All part of the same prize. You've been trying to work out what song we've exploded into pieces. First, we gave you the drums. Then we added the bass. Then we added the guitar samples. And you have been texting and WhatsApping in. We have got so many coming in for this, as I was saying. Loads of the right answer, but there are still some wrong ones. Louis from Cork asking, is a bicep with glue? It is not. Alice asking, is it Poison by The Prodigy? It is not. What are we thinking?
1: Hey, it's Anne-Marie here from Sligo. Is it Firestarter by The Prodigy?
0: Is it Firestarter by The Prodigy? I'm a Firestarter. Anne-Marie, you better take Friday off because you are heading to see The Prodigy this Thursday in Dublin with your hotel stay covered, your dinner covered, your breakfast covered, and you get to see Joanne McNally at Dublin's Three Arena this December. Well done to everyone who got it right. So many people getting the right answer from the get-go today. The good news is we do this every single week. We either give you weekend camping tickets to a great festival, or we give you a gig with a hotel stay, and we give you your breakfast as well. So if you didn't win this week, try again, same time next week. Here's The Prodigy.

0: Well done, Dan Marie, for getting the right answer in our game of Please Don't Stop the Music today. And to all of you who got the right answer, she is off to see the lads at IMMA in Dublin this weekend. And she has sent in a voice note. Anne Marie, what are we saying?
1: Absolute legend!
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7: We looked ahead to the solar eclipse of 2090. This evening at 6.05 ChatGPT time, the moon will pass in front of the sun, creating a solar eclipse. 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Many of those who witnessed the last eclipse in 2026 are still living today. Thanks to Don't Go Zempic, the jab holding the secret to everlasting life. 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
8: St. Patrick's Athletic are through to the quarterfinal of the Club Orange FAI Cup after a 3-2 extra time win over Shamrock Rovers at Richmond Park. Jonathan Afolobi and Michael Noonan had Rovers 2 up at the break. However, Luke Turner scored early in the second half for Pats, who equalised in the penalty spot through Aidan Keane late in the game, and 17-year-old Sam Rooney with the winner in the 95th minute. Later on, Bohemians host Longford Town at Dalymount Park. That game kicks off at 7 o'clock. Arsenal won the Community Shield with a 3-0 win over Manchester City in Cardiff. The Irish men's hockey team got their World Cup campaign underway earlier. They played Australia but were beaten by 3-1. They play South Africa on Tuesday. Later, the women's team get their campaign underway. They take on Spain. That match is at 7:30. In Birmingham at the Athletics, Fionnuala McCormack didn't finish the women's marathon. Paul O'Donnell was 43rd in the men's marathon, and Sarah Healy and Sophie O'Sullivan are in the women's 1500 metre final. That takes place just after 9:10. Scotty Scheffler leads by 2 shots heading into the final round of the FedEx St. Jude Championship at 13 under par. Shane Lowry 6 over. Rory McIlroy is 7 over. I'm Michael Corkin. For more sport, download the RTE News app or log on at rte.ie.
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0: It is 5 o'clock after a Sunday. It's Graham with you, but it is still time for Emma and Graham's Big Night In. An hour of just nice, chill music, whether that's indie, rock, R&B or hip hop. 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I'm off to collect a little piece of furniture from adverts tonight. 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We're kicking off with this one from H, which is seriously trending at the moment. This is Ring My Bell.

Playing two shows at Dublin's Croke Park next weekend. That is The Weekend with Starboy here on 2FM. Stella has texted in saying, Graham, new Fontaines DC album announcement. What are we saying? A bit of Fontaines for the last request to celebrate, maybe? Well, unfortunately, Stella, I played Here's the Thing in the last hour because I love the lads so much. But you can get in another last request on WhatsApp 0871879200 or text 51552. The last song of the show is always up to you. Now, Charlie XCX released her brand new album, Music, Fashion, Film, a couple of weeks ago. And here's Wink Wink.

Wink, wink from Charlie XCX and 2FM. It is now time for Scratching the Surface. So every weekend on a Saturday, I bring Emma a sample from a well-known dance tune and she has to guess what classic dance track sampled the song. And today, usually she brings me a pop or a hip-hop track and I have to guess where the sample came from. But Emma is not here, so it is up to you to guess where this hip-hop sample came from.

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Headlining Electric Picnic in 2 weeks' time. It is Gorillaz with Dirty Harry, and you're trying to work out what hip-hop song sampled this.

From 1981, that is Spinning by Bernard Wright, and this is the part that was sampled in a well-known hip-hop track. And the answer is, of course, I Wish from Skilo. Well done to James, to Jackie, to Andrew, to Louie, to Liam, to Zara, to another Louie, to Charlie, and to Kev in Waterford. Of course, the answer was Skilo with I Wish. And here it is now, 2FM.

0: And a beginning from Joe, who will be at Stradbally County Laois in 2 weeks' time for Electric Picnic. But in 25 minutes' time, we would like you to choose the very last song of the show. What is it going to be? You can choose anything in the world. We'll put it into a hat and see if it comes out to close out the show before Conor Bean takes the reins at 6 o'clock. 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Stella was looking for some Fontaines DC because they just announced their new album. Zara just texted in and said, can you please have Pink Pony Club as the last song by Chappell Roan? So what would you like to throw into the hat? WhatsApp 087 187 9200 or text 51552.
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2: 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Chew. 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Extra gum. Chew good.
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1: From Cork, it is Clifford's with My Favourite Monster. It is Graham with you on this Sunday afternoon. I hope you are well. I am looking for your last request. What song would you like to close out the show before 6 o'clock? You can get them in on WhatsApp 087-187-9200 or text 51552. Adam has said Hollywood Sign by Aaron Rowe. That is going into the hat. Someone has said Super Silent by Groove Armada would be brilliant. Please, that's going into the hat as well. Eve Lilly is asking, can we please play Stupid Song by Olivia Rodrigo? Here you go for Eve and Madison driving back home from the Tullo show. And shout out to Danny, love the show. Can we have Vancouver Kingfisher? I'd love you to play this song as my brother turns 30 tomorrow and lives in Vancouver. I hope Danny is listening over in Canada. So that's going into the hat as well. What would you like to go into the hat? WhatsApp 087-187-9200 or text 51552. What request would you like to close out with the show with before Conor Bean takes over the reins at 6 o'clock? Here's Robin. 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

0: Kings of Leon on 2FM for your Sunday evening. Before that was Monjola with his new single Wait On Me, and we had Dancing On My Own from Robin, and that's what I'm doing today. Emma is not here, but we're looking for your last request. What song would you like to close out the show just before 6 o'clock? Niall and Athlone asking for BB Rexha, New Religion, just made an amazing Sunday roast. So that's going to be your soundtrack for that. That's going into the hat. Can you play Fever Dream for Jacob in Kerry? That's also going into the hat. What would you like to go into the hat? WhatsApp 087 187 9200 with your request, and you could be hearing it before 6 o'clock. In the meantime, it is time for this.
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Welcome to Studio 8, just down the hall here in 2FM. And today, RT 2FM rising act Soorka Richardson continues to write her own Studio 8 story as we share the second part of her exclusive Studio 8 session. It got its first play on Demi and Mikey during the week, and Soorka was born and raised in Dublin. She is a singer-songwriter. She moved to New York at 18, began performing in dive bars and sharing bedroom-made demos online. She then became a 2FM rising act in 2018, released her debut album First Prize Bravery in 2019, followed by Smiling Like an Idiot in 2022. She's now based in West Kerry, and Soorka will return with her third album Draw the Outline, which is due for release in September 2026. So we heard her brand new track Illinois again during the week, and now she's back to perform a brilliant C-Mac cover. This is I Wanna Be a Cowboy from Soorka Richardson live in Studio 8.

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0: Now, we have some very important business to attend to. The last request, the very last song of the show, is up to you. We got a few late ones in. Killian in Goatstown always has a great suggestion. Any chance of a bit of salsa and nugget as I prepare dinner for the family? That is a lot. Oh, God, we haven't played that on the show in ages. So that's going into the hat. And if we don't play it today, we're playing it next Saturday for sure. Tommy says, hi, Graham. Can I please request MIA with Paper Planes for your last request? Thanks a million, Tommy. They all went into the hat. And I'm going to reveal who has won straight after Connor Bean lets us know what is coming up on the show today.
2: Hey, Graham, I've got 2 hours of throwback gems coming your way from 6 o'clock tonight on 2FM. Destiny's Child, Colin Minogue, Wyclef Jean, the Dandy Warhols, just to name a few. Plus, my exclusive chat with Brooklyn Heights, the drag star who's in Stop That Train, the hilarious new comedy that's out this Friday in cinemas. Plus, it is Madonna's birthday, so a double bill of Madonna bangers is coming your way later on in the show as well. That is all coming up after 6.
0: Madonna double play, what is better than that? Keep it here on 2FM, because Connor is on the way at 6, and the winner of last request today is for Hannah's brother, who turns 30 tomorrow in Vancouver. This is Kingfisher with Vancouver.

I was a sinner, and I was a saint. I was alone and aiming down, you took the weight. You were a diamond, we were just kids. Bending the rules and staying out was all we did.

I couldn't change. Searching for the strength to hide my chains. We were the dragons burning the wind.

0: Kingfisher closing out the show for today. That is it from us. Conor Bean is up next, so keep it here on 2FM and have a nice evening.
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8: News of another medal at the European Aquatics Championships in Paris within the last half an hour. Mona McSherry has picked up a bronze medal in the women's 50 metre breaststroke final. It's her third medal of the week. Two bronze and one silver there for her. Ellen Walsh finished fourth in the 200 metre butterfly final, and Tom Fannin in sixth place in the men's 50 free final there. In Birmingham at the Athletics, Sarah Healy and Sophie O'Sullivan are in the 1500 metre final a little bit later on, just after 10 past nine. St. Patrick's Athletic are into the quarterfinal of the Club Orange FAI Cup after an extra time 3-2 win over Shamrock Rovers at Richmond Park. 17-year-old Sam Rooney with the winner in the 95th minute of the game. Bohemians meet Longford Town at Derrymount Park. That game kicks off at 7 o'clock. Arsenal won the Community Shield with a 3-0 win over Manchester City. The Irish men's hockey team were beaten 3-1 by Australia in their opening World Cup game earlier. The women are in action at 7:30. They take on Spain. Scottish Scheffler leads by two shots at the FedEx St. Jude Championship. He is 13 under par. Shane Lowry finished 3 over after a 70. Rory McIlroy finished 8 over par. I'm Michael Corcoran. For more sport, download the RTE News app or log on at rte.ie.
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9: 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But music on the way from Major Lazer, Kylie Minogue, the Dandy Warhols and Destiny's Child. But kicking off with Girls Aloud, this is Jump on 2FM.

Number one 10 years ago this week in Ireland, in the middle of a 5-week run, it spent at the top of the charts. Why did I say that like that? I thought I was going to say 4, and then I said 5. It came out a bit weird. That is Major Lazer, Justin Bieber, and Mo with Cold Water. That's from 5 weeks at number one on the Irish Singles Chart back in 2016. When I think of the summer of 2016, I do think of Drake, Wizkid, and Kyla's One Dance, which spent basically all of the summer at number one here and in most charts around the world. And obviously Kyla's One Dance, the sample has had a resurgence at the moment as well. But that track was really big in 2016 as well. There you go. This is Sunday Rewind on 2FM with myself, Connor B, and we kicked off tonight with music from Girls That Out with Jump. And before 8 o'clock this evening, you'll hear music from Kylie, Wyclef Jean, Licky Lee, Craig David, Mason versus Princess Superstar, and a whole lot more. Thank you so much to Graham for the last few hours of radio as well. And even though Emma Pearr is away on her hollies at the moment, they still played a great interview that Emma did with Emma and Matt Willis, who are, of course, the hosts of Love is Blind UK, ahead of season 3 of that heading to Netflix soon. If you're a fan of the show, listen back to that on the RTE Radio Player. And speaking of interviews, tonight on the show, I have an exclusive for you. Brooklyn Heights, who competed on season 11 of RuPaul's Drag Race and has gone on to host Canada's Drag Race and has one of the most storied drag careers of all the Drag Race superstars, join me for an exclusive chat as she is part of the cast for Stop That Train, the new comedy that is in cinemas this Friday. I saw it a few weeks ago. It is hysterical. I got to ask Brooklyn all about working RuPaul, the one and only Sarah Michelle Gellar, and a whole lot more. I will play that for you a little bit later on the show. And it's Madonna's birthday. We love playing Madonna on the show. So we're going to do a Madonna double bill later on as well to mark the big day, because she could be listening. Who is to say that Madonna doesn't have the radio on right now? Everyone knows a shout out on the radio. Even Madonna's going to be texting me in, asking for a shout out. And if you want to say hello today, 51552 or 087-187-9200 if you're on WhatsApp. Let's return to the tune, shall we? Based around that iconic Stevie Nicks sample, let's get you this now from Destiny's Child. It is Bootylicious on 2FM.

The Dandy Warhols with Bohemian Like You on 2FM. Before that, Destiny's Child with Bootylicious. Music on the way from Wyclef Jean and Licky Lee. But first, while it's still sort of summery, let's get you this from Kylie. It's one of my favorite summer tunes ever. It's Love at First Sight on 2FM.

0: Kylie Minogue on 2FM with Love at First Sight. Before that, you heard the Dandy Warhols, Bohemian Like You. This is Sunday at Rewind on 2FM. Got a text in looking for the new Kylie Madonna collab. That's not a rewind, that's a new song. That's why we're doing the throwback of Madonna. But it is very cool. They've landed themselves in the top 10 this week with their remix of Love Sensation. We've got music on the way from Wyclef Jean and Nicki Lee, plus that interview with Brooklyn Heights, all to come after this.
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0: Licky Lee as remixed by The Magician here on 2FM. That, of course, is I Follow Rivers. And before that, Wyclef Jean with Perfect Gentleman here on 2FM. This is Sunday Rewind. I'm Connor, being with you until 8 o'clock tonight. Throwbacks only, including Craig David, Ellie Goulding, Professor Green, and Khalees still on the way. But first, we have an exclusive for you. A very exciting one at that, I must say. In cinemas this Friday is a new comedy called Stop That Train. It stars the likes of RuPaul, Ginger Minj, Jujubee, Monet Exchange, Simone, Latrice Royale, and a bunch of favourites from the iconic reality franchise, RuPaul's Drag Race. It also stars plenty of Hollywood favourites as well. Sarah Michelle Gellar has a very incredible cameo in there. Nicole Richie pops up. It is a true smorgasbord of some of your favorite reality stars, iconic pop culture queens, and it is a hilarious spoof movie in the vein of films like The Naked Gun and Airplane, given a signature kind of Drag Race flair to it as well. A few weeks ago, I got to chat to the one and only Brooklyn Heights, who's also in the movie, playing one of the catty train attendants called Amber. I got to chat to Brooklyn about what it was like to be part of the film. This is a chance to get inside the mind of a true drag icon who currently is hosting Canada's Drag Race and Canada's Drag Race All-Stars, but still found some time to head back into the film. So this, film world, I should say, for this one. So this is my chat with the one and only Brooklyn Heights. Enjoy. Big congrats on Stop That Train. I love Amber. She is such a scene-stealing character. I was getting shades of Miranda Priestly and Regina George. Were there any characters or even people that you used to get in the Amber mindset?
1: The two you mentioned.
0: Oh, cool. Okay.
1: Yeah. My inspo for it.
0: And you do. I mean, you're kind of giving me a little bit Miranda today, and you've been doing a really fun Miranda number the lot this summer with the movie out. Like, yeah. Why is she on the mood board for you?
1: She's on the mood board for everything. I love her energy. I love her, the boss bitch mentality. I love how quiet she is with it. I think that's what it is for me, because I just relate to it. There's just this quiet, like, authoritarian energy to her that I love. And I just think is so bitchy and fabulous. And she just really is that girl. I think the most intimidating and scariest people in the room are the ones who are the quietest.
0: Oh, that is so true. And I mean, look, it's a bunch of glamorous ladies on a train, but these train attendants gave me flight attendant vibes a little bit. I was curious, as someone who travels a lot for your job, were you channeling the inner flight attendant inside? Because they're always like so, like, they're absolutely stamped. They're always so poised and glamorous. Were you thinking, I need to be the flight attendant doll for this movie?
1: Oh, absolutely. I was kind of giving, like, I mean, they are still very beautiful, but I, like, back in the day when, like, flying was like an event and a thing, mm-hmm. and everyone dressed up and the flight attendants were really just done. I think that's kind of the vibe I was going for.
0: And it's interesting too in the movie, because you're all playing, like, there's tons of amazing drag performers in this film, but you're all kind of playing it quite straight, if you will. And it's not, you're not all, we're drag queens on a train. You're actually playing real ladies working. So how was it getting into that mode of playing the character that way?
1: It was great. It was fun. It was honestly, like, easier, because you just got to, like, think like a real person and not like a drag queen playing a real person. If that makes sense. Like, how I'm a drag queen doing this. You were just like, no, I am a straight, petite, 5-foot woman on a train. That's it was just like, I don't know, it was easier and less stressful, because, like, the writing was so brilliant and, like, funny that, like, it was quite easy just to make everything funny because it was already funny. Like, we didn't have to do a lot of work with it, which I love.
0: That's really interesting, because I was going to say, I watched the film last night in preparation for this on my own, had a blast, but I did think this movie must be such a scream with an audience. Have you got to see it with a big crowd? I know it's playing in Canada and the US already.
1: Yes, I've watched it. I've seen it in theaters twice. I went to two different premieres for it.
0: Oh, wow. What was that like?
1: It was amazing. It was great hearing everyone laugh and, like, just enjoy it.
0: For sure. And even, this is one of my favorite kind of genres of movies anyway, but, like, even the bloopers for this movie are hilarious, and they made me think,
1: funny.
0: How did you even do this film without, like, just breaking into laughter in every scene? Like, how did you keep a straight face filming this?
1: Well, my face doesn't move.
0: So okay, that helps.
1: Botox. But yeah, I only broke a couple of times. I think actually the only time I broke on camera is in the bloopers.
0: Yes.
1: And the rest of the time I was just, I don't know, I was able to do it like straight face. It's also easier because with acting on camera, a lot of the times, like, when the camera's on you, like, the other person's there, but they're not, like, fully...
0: Yes, yeah.
1: You know, like, they're off camera, so they're, like, sometimes they're there, sometimes they're not. So sometimes you're just acting to, like, the camera guy. So that makes it easier because like they're not like fully in the scene with you, like giving it their 100% because they're off camera.
0: There's so many amazing celebrity cameos in this film. Yes. I think my favorite might be Sarah Michelle Gellar. I don't want to give too much away, but you two have a brilliant scene together. What was it like acting alongside her? Because she has a brilliant running joke throughout the film. Like she is in a lot of scenes.
1: It was amazing. I mean, what always surprises me about meeting celebrities, also because I'm so tall, is how tiny they are.
0: Yes.
1: Like, because you see people on screen and you think, oh my God, they're larger than life. And you figure in life, they're going to be larger than life. And then you meet them and it's like, boop.
0: Yeah.
1: I could put you in my purse. But she was lovely. So sweet. So down to earth. It was fun. Like being backstage with these people that you've watched your whole life. And they're just like real people. And they're just talking to you about like their day and like, oh, I have to go pick my kids up at school after this. Or like, oh, you don't have... Like you expect them to like float down on like a golden flower and like be carried around, and they're just like normal people.
0: For sure. I mean, we have to ask about acting alongside RuPaul as President Gagwell. I mean, that must have been a blast.
1: Oh, so much fun. And Ru's so funny in this movie.
0: Yes.
1: Like just so.

0: like such a great comedic actor. And yeah, anytime you get a chance to like share space with RuPaul is like a special moment for any of us, because he's the reason we're all here. Like, he's created this drag ecosystem we're all a part of and kind of really given us the opportunity to make careers for ourselves.
1: For sure. And I mean, you're killing it. Obviously, people love Canada's Drag Race and the All-Star season. But has this film, I know it's your second kind of drag movie after The Bitch Who Stole Christmas, has Stop That Train given you the acting bug?
0: Yeah, I would definitely act again. I don't think like, I'm like, this isn't my passion in life. This is all I would want to do now. I enjoyed it, but I love doing a multitude of things, you know, like this is like another like feather I can put in my cap and say, OK, I can do this. I know how to do this. And I would love to do more acting. And I'm really open to whatever comes my way that pays me money.
1: Listen, isn't that the best way to be?
0: No, I'm like, yeah, like if we're going to make money acting, then I'm an actor now.
1: I love that. That's the best way to be. Thank you so much. It was such a pleasure to talk to you
0: Thank
1: on this film.
0: Too.
1: It's a scream. That is Brooklyn Heights, star of Stop That Train, in cinemas this Friday alongside the likes of RuPaul, Jujubee, Ginger Minj. You don't have to love RuPaul's Drag Race to like the movie. It is an absolute riot from start to finish. If they did Airplane with Leslie Nielsen, but instead it was RuPaul playing the President of the United States who has to stop a runaway speed train, that is basically the vibe that they're going for. It is so much fun. Go see it with a big crowd. Go catch it in the cinemas. There is nothing better than seeing a great film in a crowded space, people all up for a laugh. Thank you so much to Brooklyn Heights for chatting with me. We'll have music on the way from Blue and Craig David, both up after this.
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on 2FM with One Love. It's Sunday Rewind here on 2FM. One love, oh I do believe, one love is all we need. This hour, I still got tunes on the way from Mason versus Princess Superstar and a throwback from Ellie Goulding on the way. But first, let's get you a throwback from this guy. It's Craig David. This is Fill Me In here on Sunday Rewind.

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This is Sunday Rewind, where we do throwbacks only for 2 hours every single weekend. In the next hour, we are taking you back in time with tunes from Gorillaz, The Weeknd, Britney Spears, The White Stripes, Nelly, Little Mix, Timbaland, and to mark Madonna's birthday, we'll do throwback gems from her too, back to back in a row. I found a really great remix and an underrated 2000s Madonna moment. So I'm going to give you those back to back a little bit later on in the show as well. For now, though, let's get you this one, a huge hit for Ellie Goulding. This is Burn.

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6: Yes, it is another hour of throwback gems here on 2FM. On the way, as he heads to Croke Park next weekend, a throwback from the weekend. Plus, Britney, the White Stripes, Katy Perry, Nelly, and it's Madonna's birthday. We're going to do a double bill of Madonna tunes a bit later on in the show. But to kick us off this hour, a 2000s jam from Gorillaz. This is Feel Good Inc on 2FM.

The Weeknd on 2FM. In every sense of the word. That is The Weeknd with Can't Feel My Face. Here on 2FM Sunday Rewind. Before that, Gorillaz, Feel Good Inc. I wanted to be really slick and hit that the minute the song ended and I didn't click properly. Anyway, there you go. You're trying to be good at your job. The Weeknd is here next weekend for two shows at Dublin's Croke Park, Saturday and Sunday. I saw the show in Munich earlier this year and it was one of the best shows I've ever seen. It is a true stadium spectacular. I think there's like seats and a handful of standing tickets dotted around for like boat nights. So if you want to go and you're thinking about it, just go. It's amazing. Like, I'm not, like, it blew me away. Like, it's, and the way he performs, Can't Feel My Face, worth the price of the ticket alone. Never mind all the other amazing songs that he does. We'll be live from Croke Park on Saturday. Dermot O'Brien will be down there chatting to fans ahead of the show and getting you all the inside info on what it's like on the day. So do keep it with us on that day on 2FM if you're heading to the gig or just want to get a vibe for what's going on. This is Sunday Rewind. It is throwbacks only until 8 o'clock this evening. I'm Conor Behan with tunes from Katy Perry, Nelly, Little Mix and Timbaland all on the way. But first, this was actually one of those songs that, like, when I was a teenager and getting into music, this is like one of those pop songs that kind of rewired my brain a bit. You know, when there's a moment when you're younger where you suddenly hear music really different and you go, oh, it's all these details I never noticed before. This was randomly one of those songs for me.

The White Stripes on 2FM at Seven Nation Army. Before that, Britney Spears with I'm a Slave for You. Now let's get to this. On 2FM Sunday Rewind, this is Katy Perry with Firework.

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Nelly on 2FM at EI, released as a single 25 years ago this year in Ireland, which is hard to imagine. Still a banger. Music on the way in Sunday Rewind from Timbaland, Storm Queen and Stereophonics. But first, one of my favourite girl band tunes ever, from Little Mix's Touch.

Before that, you heard an absolute bop from Little Mix with Touch, as I said, one of my favorite girl band songs ever, ever, ever. It is Sunday Rewind. We have about half an hour left with music on the way from Lady Gaga, Neo, Khalees, J-Lo, and the Stereophonics on the way very shortly. We also love our dance music on this show, and it's always fun to throw back to some various eras of dance music and songs that were massive at different points, and this one still a huge floor filler, remixed by MK, who's been around since the 90s but just seems to never go away and always has a club banger that he's either made or remixed ready to go at a moment's notice. Basically, this is his iconic remix of Storm Queen's Look Right Through here on 2FM.

This is Stereophonics on 2FM with Have a Nice Day. Before that, Storm Queen, we'll look right through MK's remix of that one, Lady Gaga and Neo still to come. But first, on Sunday Rewind, it is Madonna's birthday today. So I'm going to do two tracks back to back. In just a few minutes, you'll hear Give It To Me, the second single from 2008's album, Her Candy, one of my personal favorite Madonna songs. But first, I love 90s Madonna and I love 90s Madonna remixes. So I'm giving you this one today. As remixed by the legendary Junior Vasquez, this was the lead single of Madonna's album Bedtime Stories in 1994. Here it is, remix Secret, Junior's luscious single mix here on 2FM. Happy birthday, Madonna.

Sorry, Madonna. I kind of cut you off a bit there. That is Give It To Me from Madonna. Before that, Secret, Junior's luscious single mix as part of a Madonna double bill to celebrate her birthday today. It's been a fun year to be a Madonna fan with the new album out, but it's always nice to go back into the back catalogue as well. Music on the way from Neo, Khalees and Jennifer Lopez. But first, here's Lady Gaga and Ariana Grande. Rain On Me.

Neo on 2FM was so sick. Before that, Lady Gaga, Ariana Grande with Rain On Me. This has been Sunday Rewind. We're nearly done. Giving you 2 hours of throwback gems every single Sunday. We'll do it all again next weekend. Jennifer Lopez is on the way. But first, we got some Khalees and Andre 3000 Millionaire to close us out this evening. Thank you so much for joining me on Sunday Rewind. I'll see you next Sunday from 6. Andrew DeQuire is on the way from 8 with more music. He'll be in the present day, bringing us out of the throwbacks. But for now, we're going to stay in throwback heaven for a little bit longer. Jenny from the Block from J-Lo up next. But here is Khalees and Andre 3000 Millionaire.

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3: Sinead, good dear, okay, of course. I am Andrew Dupuer. This is 2FM Sunday Night. I'm with you until 10. Cole, Aaron Malloch, Eminem, Chubby Cat and Tame Impala. But first, a bit of Jazzy. It's Invisible on 2FM.

Tame Impala, Dracula, the Jenny remix on Shaw Air 2FM. We're Gael Fáilte, Seachtain Chairde. I am Andrew DePuir. This is 2FM Sunday night. I am with you until 10 o'clock. Loads coming up on the show. I'm going to have my one for the radio this hour, which is my throwback track of the week. Also, a giant Hollywood A-list actor did a cover of Ella Langley. I'm going to play a bit of that for you as well. Chmada Shane Kynes, Erzigit, will look at some of the performances there, and I'll have a 2FM Rising for you and news about a very intimate gig with the script. Achardus, PC Kyol Aaron, Achan Short 2FM. It's Chobika, and it's called My Boy.

Eminem, Houdini and Shaw Air 2FM. Now, the Script, they announced a very special gig. Look, it's big year for the Script. They are back. They're playing Dublin's Tree Arena on October 30th and 31st. Then they're going up to Belfast on November 2nd. And then they're going all across Europe and the UK to play some gigs. They also released their album on Friday, Just Gone, The User's Guide to Being Human. If you haven't got a chance to listen to that, like me, I'm going to hop off it now during the week and see what they do, because I'm a big Script fan from back in the day. And Rodata Harvest Special, now they announced during the week that they're going to be doing an intimate show at the Grand Social in Dublin on December 10th. Tickets went on sale during the week. They're all gone. If you manage to get one, I'm very jealous, because seeing them in such a small room will be very powerful. And I can just remember when this song came out that I'm about to play for you now. I was in the first year of secondary school, and honestly, we rinsed this song on the bus. And imagine seeing this song live performing in front of you in a small room. I can only imagine how good that would be. So here is The Script, The Man Who Can't Be Moved, the song that kicked it all off on Shaw, R2FM.

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0: It is time for our first 2FM Rising act of the night. If you haven't heard of 2FM Rising before, these are ones to watch for 2026. Aaron Lista, Emelina, we have Aaron Rowe, Courtesy, Florence Road, Jessica Doolin, Misha Naber, Mayo, Post Party, Roburn, Run the Red, and the act I'm about to play for you right now, New Spectrum. New Spectrum are an Irish-born Berlin-based producer. They've loads of years in music production behind them, and their influences from being really young include all the greats. They're influenced by Modjo. They're influenced by The Prodigy. They're influenced by The Chemical Brothers. Also A Tribe Called Quest and Run DMC. It all came together, and this is the result. I'm going to play their song for you now, called When You Call Me on 2FM.

Sue FM, and of course Zara Larsson was playing Ziggit during the week, and she helped out Somber while she was there. So Zara Larsson's gig was amazing by all accounts, put on a great performance, played all the hits, Lush Life and all, Midnight Sun, everything that you would want. And then an hour after that, Somber was taken to the stage. So this was his European festival debut, and he was a headliner. He talked about it when he was on stage, and it's mad, I've never played a festival in Europe before and now I'm a headliner, isn't that crazy? But what Somber seems to do before his gigs, and a lot of acts do this now, they kind of have like a pre-concert video that they play on the stage to get people hyped, and it looks like they're walking from out backstage and then onto the stage. Well, he usually does it from the back of a car, and he's there having a crack with all the dancers that are going to be with him, and the dancers leave the car and then he strolls up. But what happened this time around is that Zara Larsson joined him in the car and they had a bit of crack, sipping on cocktails. The dancers leave the car, Zara Larsson leaves the car with Somber, and then out he went on stage. Now, I know everyone would have wanted them to go on stage together, but that didn't happen. But by all accounts, he put on a great performance. Of course, he is coming to play Electric Picnic later this year. So by on a spree again on Shen Covis. By Zara Larsson, oh, come on, Hina, lads. It's all ahead of us. It's all ahead of us. Going to play one of Somber's songs now. It's his latest one. My Body Isn't Ready on Shaw. Or 2FM.

Ella Langley, choosing Texas and Shore 2FM. Because Nads are walking away, but Matthew McConaughey was on The Tonight Show with Jimmy Fallon during the week, and he ended up doing a cover of that song. Yes, so himself and Jimmy Fallon, they got up and they sang it together, but did a bluegrass version of it. And I was like, I don't know if this is going to be any good when I read about it. And then I clicked into it, and lads, it's not bad. She's from Texas. Pop over.

Not bad, lads. It is not bad. And Ella Langley herself commented underneath the Instagram video saying, OMG. And then another country singer, Afton Prater, said, get this on Spotify, ASAP. So I'm going to go and see if I can dig out the full version. That was only a little snippet there, and see if it holds up for the whole thing. But I was a big fan of that. I'm going to keep the tunes going here on 2FM. Let's have a bit of Neo. Closer on 2FM. Closer.

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Chapel Roan, good luck, babe, on Shaw Air 2FM. It is time now for One for the Radio, which is basically where I pick a song from back in the day and I play it for you right here, right now on 2FM. And this week, it is Green Day. Their movie Nimrods is after coming out. It's out in cinemas in Ireland, select cinemas. You can try and get along to see it if you can. And they had their premiere after party the other day. And as a surprise, Green Day played a whole performance there. They played about 16 tracks for everybody that went along to it, and they had a great old time. And this isn't the first time they've done an impromptu music thing to try and promote their movie. When they're at Comic Con during the year, they got up on top of an ice cream van and they played Basket Case for everybody. And I can just imagine being there at Comic Con, just sitting around going, yeah, oh, did you see the new Marvel thing, did you see that and stuff, and then an ice cream van comes along and he's like, oh wow, ice cream, and he's like, wait, is that Green Day? And why are they on the roof? And then they play Basket Case. I can only imagine how gassed that would be. I want to go and see this movie. I'm going to try and find time to get to it during the week. Hopefully it's still in

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1: Sonny Federa, Let Me Be In Your Arms, and Shaw Air 2FM and Andy La Libianca. That is it for the first hour. We've got loads coming up in the next hour. Don't go anywhere. I have my track of the week for you, some 2FM Rising News. I'll have some Blur, some Blink 182, as well as Bella Kay and Bruno Mars. Akertos, here's a bit of Charlie XCX. 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
6: Yes, this is 2FM Sunday Night. Yes, I am Andrew Dupuer. Agus tan art le talk to the show. Agus dara chlor chorda. We have music on the way from Gracie Abrams, Switch Disco and Bella Kay. Achartus, Estella Lefty, Boston on show. 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

Bruno Mars, I Just Might, the Austin Mills remix, going through Air 2FM. I'm Andrew DePuyer. This 2FM Sunday night, we're grateful for the shock. If you're just joining us, don't worry about it. You missed an hour of great music, but I got another hour for you now. I'm going to have my track of the week from Morgana for you. I have some brand new Amble in there of a 2FM Rising act. Is a Blur reunion on the cards? Nart Le Play at a show against Derek Lore, Kamalim, Cole, Oh Gracie Abrams, Blink 182, and Switch Disco. Here's a bit of Bella Kay. I love it, I love it, I love it. And Shaw, R2FM. I like being

came out on Friday on Disney Plus. I'm very excited to watch it. It's a 90-minute documentary film. It explores his life and career, the 2008 plane crash that took 4 to 6 lives on board, and the raw and redemptive journey he had to embark on afterwards. So basically, he had a period of recovery following plane crash that he had 65% of his body burned. He was in hospital for 11 weeks. He had almost 30 surgeries. And after a load of treatment, he managed to get back. And his PTSD. Don't forget his PTSD off of all that as well. And after all of that, he managed to get himself back behind the drums playing with Blink 182. And I'm very excited to watch this documentary during the week. I'm going to play some Blink now. Here's All the Small Things on 2FM.

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5: We spoke about who should be in an Irish version of Star Wars. 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
0: It is time for our second 2FM Rising act of the night. These are our ones to watch for 2026. People who've been on the list before include Amble, Fontaines DC and Dermot Kennedy. This year's list has Aaron Rowe, Courtesy, Florence Rowe, Jessica Doolan, Misha Nabear, New Spectrum, Post Party, Roeburn, Run the Red and the act I'm going to play next, Mayo. If you haven't heard of Mayo before, he is an unbelievable talent. He's Nigerian-Irish. He's a singer, songwriter, producer. He's a multi-instrumentalist. He had a song last year, Moments, that just went stratospheric and got him everywhere. And we are so excited to have him on our list this year because we think this man is just going to go on art to art. And we're going to play his track, Just a Man, for you right here, right now on 2FM.
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0: resist you. Camouflage in my eyes like crystal. 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And it's been a long way, but I see the light and I know I'm gonna finish it.
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Shane Cogg, Get Out of My Head intro er 2FM. Agus fi nuacht war on Erinina from Amble. They announced on Friday they have a brand new album. Their second album is going to be called Love and All Its Wares. Is coming out in January on the 29th. As well as that, they announced three gigs. They're going to play in Belfast Bell Sonic Festival on the 23rd of June. They're going to play Malahide Castle in Dublin on the 24th of June. And they're going to play Limerick's Thomond Park on the 3rd of July next year. And they also brought out a brand new track called Last Rites. And I'm going to play it for you right here on 2FM. My word.

Tyla, That Girl in Shore 2FM, and I'm a little bit giddy, lads, because Blur, Dave Rowntree of Blur, the drummer of Blur, has been saying during the week that it's a question of when rather than if the band get back together. He says, I think there'll be something else. There's nothing in the diary, but you can't read into that. There's never anything in the diary. We all finished the last tour thinking, well, that worked pretty well. That was fun. And we haven't always felt that at the end of 3 years tour. And you might remember back in 2024, they did a set at Coachella, their final show before this extended break. And they were kind of a bit annoyed with the crowd. The crowd weren't great. So everyone thought, oh, they'll never come back now because they kind of left it on a sour note. By the sounds of this, they're open to it, lads. So you never know. We could have Blur back as well as Oasis next year. Now, wouldn't that be something? Here's a bit of Blur, Girls and Boys on 2FM.

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0: 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Coming to Croke Park next Saturday and Sunday. We're gonna be there, and you could be too. 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

Khaki Kid, Easy Does It on Shore 2FM. Now it is time for my track of the week, Hour on the Shachtan. It comes from Morgana. You'll know Morgana as one of the co-founders of Saint Sister, and this brand new single is called You Are Never Gone For Me. The track was written for her friend Connor Cusack and her manager, who was diagnosed with stage 4 cancer, and she wrote this song and gave it to him before he went to Brussels a few months ago and got life-saving surgery. So all is good there, and this song came out of it, and it's just a beautiful piece of music, and I hope you enjoy it here on 2FM. It's called You Are Never Gone From Me, from Morgana, my track of the week on 2FM.

Sienna Spyro, Great Expectation on Shore 2FM. I'm going to show you my quids and week as I got high in a day. That is it for me for tonight. Big thank you to everyone that listened in. Bema Hernash, a Tocton Shahoon, all going well. We'll be back same time, same place next week. But I'll leave you with this one from Cameron Watson. It's called Secrets. Because he's Cadarella.

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0: Sunday night on 2FM. It is the Green Room Chill with Jenny. That is the Smile Teleharmonic. So, as always, hope you had a lovely weekend. We got a great selection lined up tonight. All the way until midnight, we have music on the way from Truman Sinclair. We got Krungbin, some Marabou State, Askier, Arc de Soleil. We got Lauryn Hill as well. So, a beautiful mixed bag as ever, but one thing in common, we are keeping it nice and chilled as always. They're back with a brand new album. It is on the way end of next month. The duo of Dusky, they're also going to be coming back. They're playing Block in Dublin. It's a little bit away, but they're going to be here in December. I think they did New Year's Eve there last year, if my memory serves me correct.
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0: This is from their new album.
1: Your son. The Mediterranean.
0: This is Bindweed from Dusky.

That is Arlo Parks, Floette, featuring John Glacier. Before that, Dusky Bindweed. That is the opening track on their upcoming album, Signals. And we got lots to bring you on the show tonight. We are with you all the way until midnight. We got some Alexis Taylor as well. But now to the latest Alabama Shakes. They have got a brand new album on the way. I Must Be Dreaming. This is Garden.

2 FM Sunday night with Jenny Green. That is Air with La Femme d'Agen. Alabama Shakes, their new one, Garden, before that. Back at the earlier part of the summer, Alexis Taylor of Hot Chip teamed up with renowned producer and DJ and label owner Mike Simonetti. He's also one half of the duo Pale Blue that we play quite a bit on the show too. But they joined forces for a little collaborative EP. One of the tracks, I See a Darkness, a cover of Bonnie Prince Billy. But the first taste from it was this, which is what we're going to bring you right now. Alexis Taylor and Mike Simonetti. This is Perfect Kiss on 2FM.

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1: One day, I'm gonna understand. Zion.

That is Lauryn Hill and To Zion. Before that, Alexis Taylor and Mike Simonetti with Perfect Kiss. It is The Chill with Jenny. We're with you till midnight tonight. So we bring you a little bit of everything, some old and some new. We're going to bring you something a little newer now. This came out just about a month ago. He is a Swedish electronic producer and DJ. His name is Martinu. And he's released a ton of EPs over the last little while. This is his latest EP, though. It's called Ever Changing. And it's a gorgeous four-tracker that explores dreamy deep house, ambient techno, and melodic breakbeat. So the one we are going to bring you from it tonight, Martinu, this is Unfold.

Tom Mitch with Echo from the Flames. Marcinu on Fall before that. We got some brand new Irish music. This came out last Friday. It is from Niamh Regan. Second release of the year and her second one since the 24 album Come As You Are. As she recorded this one before heading off to California. And as she said herself, standalone release, no big plan, no album tied around this, just a track that she really loved and wanted to get out into the world. So here it is. Niamh Regan, this is Leaving It Up To You on 2FM.

Well, that is a former track of the week. Marabou State and North Downs. That is Together, the demo, which is featuring on the deluxe edition of Hallucinating Love. So we're getting the whole album and 22 additional tracks, edits and remixes and demo versions and everything else. That is all on the way in a full package next Friday. And Niamh Regan, before that, brand new Irish music, leaving it up to you. So we got lots still to bring you tonight. A little classic from Vancouver Sleep Clinic. We also got some brand new Bonobo on the way too. But now to Fontaines, DC. Hoarseness is the whatness on 2FM.

And Joy Crooks with Always On Your Side. That is on Bonobo's upcoming album, Distance and Static. It's on the way early next month. Before that, Fontaine's DC with Hoarseness Is the Whatness. So we got an hour to go. Lots still to come tonight on the chill of the Green Room. But we're going to take you back to last summer.

Summer now. Daniel Kadowafa, who is kind of like a one-man machine. He is a producer, composer, multi-instrumentalist. He releases under the name of Arc de Soleil. Originally from Sri Lanka, but

0: That is a Flynn, Can I Hold You? Before that, the incredible Asker with Dreaming. I'm going to take you back quite a bit. Back in 2013, Andy Cato of Groovermata released a stunning debut album. It was called Time and Places, Sketches from the Road. It was exactly that. It was an 18-track audio diary, and it was compiled from sketches recorded over a 20-year span. It all began in 1993. So that is an exercise in time and patience. It is an incredible album. It is very chilled, start to finish. If you haven't listened to it as of yet, do add it to your collections. We're going to bring you one of the tracks from it now. Andy Cato, this is Abbey Road Jam.
1: We at the club try to satisfy all of our listeners. Quite a few of our requests come from folks who have hit the age where the silver starts to creep through. The kind of melodies they ask for come under the heading of American classics, such as

That is Bonnie Kempley with Bones. That is on her brand new EP, Someone Somewhere. A singer, songwriter, musician from Edinburgh. And really, she was destined for greatness from a very young age, growing up in a seriously musical family. Started out playing covers and then progressed so much since then. But that is her latest EP that is from, before Andy Cato with Abbey Road Jam. So Sunday night, it is the Green Room Chill Selection with Jenny. We're with you until 12 tonight. It is our final hour of the show. We're going to bring you something equally special now. Some classic ambient deep house. Big tune on Pampa Records back in the day. DJ Cozy's remix of Matthew Herbert. This is It's Only.

That is Vancouver Sleep Clinic with Stakes. And before that, DJ Cozy's remix of Matthew Herbert, It's Only. It is Jenny with you until midnight tonight. We got some tricky on the way, but now to an artist we've been playing on the show last few weeks. He has been around for a number of years, but only a recent discovery for me anyway. He started out many years ago, apparently in emo and metal bands, and then he moved away and started playing a little bit more folk music. His name is Truman Sinclair. This is Right On Time.

They were attacked. What's the odds? But they say it's okay. They got some magic pills beneath the bar. They used to say, don't you dare dream. The killer lead on one time. There was too much said, and now they're gone. They said, did you hear about that family that burnt down in the house? I hear the word.

That is Tricky and Mitch Sanders. It's Marinade from his latest Different When It's Silent. And before that, the incredible talents of Truman Sinclair. That tune was called Right On Time. And we're bringing you something a little different. An artist and producer from Argentina who has continued her steady rise as one of Progressive House's promising new talents. This follows her debut, Last Breath, which came out back in March. And this is the forthcoming new EP out on Anjuna. It is a 3-track EP. We're going to bring you the title right now. This is Rossi and Latent on 2FM.

Chris Krungbin and Leon Bridges with Mariella. That was on the Texas Moon EP, an EP that I think so many of us wish had been a complete album. It needed to be, I think, a Rossi and Latent before that, a new upcoming producer from Argentina. But now to a singer-songwriter from Antwerp. Started out, released his first EP, Posted Tapes, back in 22. And has really evolved a lot over the time since then. He's released a lot more singles. His name is Nunzi, and he is going to be releasing his debut album. It's called Plan Is Bad. That is going to be on the way a little later this year in October. So this is the third track off the upcoming album. It is Nunzi, If I Were You.

is Massive Attack and Sharon Elson with Safe From Harm, a classic. And before that, some brand new music tonight from Nunzi called If I Were You. And that is where we leave you tonight in the show, but I do hope you enjoyed and found something nice to add to your own personal playlist along the way this evening. I got to be back with you right here tomorrow night between 9 and 11. It is business as usual on the Green Room, but we leave you with a final one tonight. It is some classic Fortet. This is Love Cry on 2FM, and good night.

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